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1: The top stories this hour. Nicola Sturgeon says she had no suspicion that her estranged husband used SNP funds to buy a number of personal items. Former party chief executive Peter Murrell admitted embezzling £400,000 between 2010 and 2022. Court papers show he purchased luxury goods and a motorhome. Ex-SNP MP Joanna Cherry says there now needs to be a period of reflection by those in charge of the party.
2: I think until we get to the bottom of what was going on inside the SNP and why proper scrutiny was prevented, it'll be difficult for the party to move forward.
1: Murrell will be sentenced next month. A heatwave continues across southern parts of the UK today after yesterday saw the hottest May day in history. It reached 34.8 degrees in West London. It's understood internet service will be restored to millions of Iranians after a three-month-long blackout. Most people have been unable to access the web since the end of February when the conflict with the US broke out. Meanwhile, Donald Trump says negotiations to secure a peace deal are proceeding nicely. A man's been arrested on suspicion of murder after a woman was found dead in Milton Keynes yesterday. Police were called to a property in Wolverton Mill at around 6 p.m. Low-income drivers who secured finance agreements for cheaper cars are apparently more likely to miss out on the UK watchdog's compensation scheme. Millions were missold loans between 2007 and 2024. But law firm Slater & Gordon suggests just over a million deals involved low commission, which, under payout rules, are considered fair and not eligible for compensation. Sam Ward from Sentinel Legal spoke to us in March.
3: It's not a one-size-fits-all, and that's where we take real issue with what the FCA is saying. And ultimately the banks that are pushing back. It's important that it's done quickly, but it's also important that we do it right.
1: And St Mirren have avoided relegation from the Scottish Premiership with a 2-1 aggregate win over Partick Thistle in their playoff final. The tie was level at 1-1 going into the deciding fixture. From Sky News, that's the latest.
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1: The top stories this hour. Nicola Sturgeon's denied any knowledge of items her estranged husband bought after he admitted embezzling more than £400,000 from the SNP. The party's former CEO, Peter Murrell, used the funds to buy items including luxury goods and a motorhome. Joanna Cherry, the former Scottish National Party Home Affairs spokesperson, says she's furious.
2: The real victims of these very serious crimes are the independent supporters who gave their money to the Scottish National Party.

0: charity in good faith, believing it would be used to further the cause of Scottish independence.
1: Murrell will be sentenced next month. The UK's experienced its hottest May day ever, with temperatures forecast to rise even further later. It hit a record-breaking 34 degrees Celsius in London yesterday. Donald Trump's demanding leaders of a number of Middle Eastern countries and Turkey normalise diplomatic relations with Israel. He says it will work towards ending the war with Iran. Dania Thafer is the executive director of the Gulf International Forum, and she says she has her doubts.
2: Counterintuitive to what Trump is postulating here, you're seeing a regional, informal regional alliance that's being established in a response to Israel. That includes Turkey, Saudi Arabia, Qatar.
1: A man's been arrested on suspicion of murder after a woman was found unresponsive in Rochdale. Officers were called to Tweedale Street yesterday afternoon, where the victim, thought to be in her 40s, was pronounced dead at the scene. A man's been arrested after pride flags were torn down outside a school in South Bristol. Police say the suspect has also been detained on suspicion of drug and weapons offences after suspected cocaine was found at an address. And basketball legend Michael Jordan and British golfer Tommy Fleetwood were among those paying tribute to Pep Guardiola at the Manchester City manager's farewell party. The Spaniards stepping down after 10 years in charge, leading the club to 20 trophies. From Sky News, that's the latest.
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1: The top stories this hour. The US has carried out new strikes on southern Iran. The American military says the actions were taken in self-defense due to threats posed by Iranian forces. Meanwhile, Washington and Tehran indicated peace talks had progressed, but no deal's been confirmed. Esmail Baghai is a spokesperson for Iran's foreign ministry.
2: The sooner we can reach a conclusion that would secure Iran's national rights and interests, the better. And we won't spare any effort to reach that. For us, the criterion is protection of our national interests.
1: Scottish former First Minister Nicola Sturgeon's denied any knowledge of items her husband bought with £400,000 he embezzled from the SNP. Peter Morrill, the former CEO of the party, used the money to pay for luxury goods, a motorhome and a £4,000 fountain pen. He pleaded guilty at the High Court yesterday and will be sentenced next month. The UK's experienced its hottest May Day ever, with temperatures forecast to rise even further today. It hit a record-breaking 34 degrees Celsius.

0: In the south of England yesterday, but not everyone in London's Blackheath were enjoying the sweltering conditions.
1: It's like being away, actually. It's like being abroad. Really nice. We're making the most of it. We're coming out for some food.
2: Oh, it's too hot for me, even though I'm from Hong Kong, but that is a different level, I think.
3: How are you enjoying this?
4: I don't like it at all.
5: You don't like it. That's why he's sitting there in the shade.
0: A man's been arrested on suspicion of murder after a woman was found dead in Milton Keynes on Sunday. Police were called to a property in Wolverton Mill where they found the victim. Bread and pasta are expected to remain more expensive in the long term because of the Iran war. The Energy and Climate Intelligence Unit suggests price rises from major shocks take time to trickle down. And Notts County are back in League One after 11 years away, thanks to a 3-0 win over Salford. They were 2-0 up at half-time of the League Two playoff final at Wembley. From Sky News, that's the latest.
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1: The top stories this hour. The US has carried out new strikes on southern Iran. The American military says the actions were taken in self-defense in order to protect troops from threats posed by Iranian forces. Meanwhile, Donald Trump's demanding leaders of a number of Middle Eastern countries and Turkey normalize diplomatic relations with Israel. Dania Fafer is the executive director of the Gulf International Forum, and she has her doubts.
2: Counterintuitive to what Trump is postulating here, you're seeing a informal regional alliance that's being established in a response to Israel. That includes Turkey, Saudi Arabia, Qatar.
1: Former chief executive of the Scottish National Party, Peter Murrell, remains in custody after admitting embezzling £400,000 from the party. The estranged husband of the former First Minister, Nicola Sturgeon, pleaded guilty at the High Court in Edinburgh yesterday. He used party funds to pay for luxury goods, jewellery, cosmetics, two cars and a motorhome. The UK has experienced its hottest May day ever, with temperatures forecast to rise even further today. It hit a record-breaking 34 degrees Celsius in the south of England yesterday. The Education Secretary has confirmed she's pursuing reports of hidden extra charges in government-funded childcare. Bridget Phillipson's called on the competition watchdog to investigate potential add-on fees charged by providers in England. Eligible working families can access up to 30 free hours a week for children aged between 9 months and 4 years old. Here's political correspondent Lucy McDade.
3: Plenty of parents say that they are facing some significant costs elsewhere, whether it's non-refundable deposits just to secure places, get onto waiting lists, or for consumables when your child is in nursery.

0: for things like nappies, sun creams, snacks, meals, trips out.
1: And St Mirren will extend their 8-year stay in the Scottish Premiership thanks to a 2-1 aggregate win over Partick Thistle in the playoff final. From Sky News, that's the latest.
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1: The top stories this hour. Medical leaders have likened the dangers of social media to smoking in a consultation on restrictions for children, which closes today. Campaigners will meet Keir Starmer to demand swift action. Ministers promised in April some form of age or functionality limit for under 16s, with plans to legislate by the end of the year. Lord Nash has been pushing for a ban.
2: We need to put the emphasis, the onus, on the social media companies themselves. That's the only way they're actually going to come into line, to hit them in their wallet and say that if products aren't safe for children, they shouldn't provide them to them, as we would with any other products.
1: Some question how successful Australia's outright ban's been. The US has carried out what it calls self-defense strikes in southern Iran. American military officials claim missile launch sites were among targets. Eight people have been taken to hospital after a motorbike crashed into spectators on the Isle of Man. It happened on the opening day of practice for the TT races. The Education Secretary's confirmed she's pursuing reports of hidden extra charges in government-funded childcare. Bridget Phillips called on the competition watchdog to investigate potential add-on fees charged to parents by providers in England. St Mirren interim boss Craig McLeish says they have to make sure they're not in the Scottish Premiership playoff final again. They retained their top flight status with a 2-1 aggregate win over Partick Thistle. McLeish says it was important they followed their League Cup success with a positive outcome.
3: This season had to be remembered for what it should be, them being legends of this club after winning the Cup. We didn't want to go out with that black mark against us, and the players deserve that. They deserve to go down as legends of this club after this season.
1: The result extends the Paisley Slide's 8-year stay in the Premiership. And K-pop group BTS have won Artist of the Year at the American Music Awards in Las Vegas. They beat nominees including Bad Bunny and Taylor Swift. From Sky News, I'm Cam Hall.
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1: Good morning, morning, morning. Do you know what? I got completely confused. I actually came in thinking it was a Monday today. It's not. We're Tuesday. It's Tuesday morning. Good morning. Oh, today apparently is going to be one of the hottest days ever. Someone told me 37 degrees Celsius. I can't believe it.
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1: Traffic and travel.
3: Good morning, Cameron McGarvey here. Now, the M4 heading into town eastbound just after Junction 4 at Heathrow. We've got one lane out with a breakdown, traffic queuing on the approach to Hackney Lee Conservancy Road. Both directions closed with an emergency services incident at the moment between Homerton Road and Lockgate Close. Elsewhere, public transport, major problems on the tube network this morning. Do check before you travel. We've got severe delays and cancellations on the Circle Line, the District Line and the Piccadilly Line. And London Tramlink, due to some overhead line problems at the arena, no service between Addiscombe and Birkbeck and Addiscombe and Elmers End. That's your latest traffic and travel.
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0: feel like we need that energy this morning just to get up out of bed. You have to, like, give yourself some positive enforcement at the moment, isn't it? Be like, yo, go, go, go, Govinda, or go, go, go, Central, Dipper, Nilesh, Jigger. Go, go, Jigger. Morning, Jiggy, how you all doing? I'll tell you what, though, right? We all do love a bit of summer. The only thing is, you know, yesterday I was at a barbecue and driving around a little bit. I've got my right hand, is it right hand, left, right? Yeah, it's my right hand. My right hand arm is like feeling like I've got sunburn on it. I'm looking at it right now, it feels like I've been scratching a little bit. Oh man. I don't know how to do that. How to balance out your arms when you're driving. That's like the biggest stress for any drivers out there this morning as well. You know, because it's going to be so hot. Apparently around London, at some points, 37 degrees Celsius. Some parts of the UK, 37 degrees in total. Mad. But yeah, like, I need to balance out my arm because one feels like it's sunburned and the other one feels like, feels normal, which is right. I can deal with normal. You'll always see it, right? You'll always see the drivers. You're walking down the street. One will have like a darker arm than the other. If that affects anyone, let me know. And we could maybe do like a before and after picture. That's what I should have done. Should have done a before and after anyway. But the worst thing about driving, more than that, is the sleeping situation. Like, someone, my little nephew came over and he's like, why don't you have, he goes, why haven't you all got AC? I was like, dude, listen, man, we don't have AC. We're not designed to have AC in these houses anyway. He goes, why not get something installed? I looked at him, I was like, all right, clever clogs anyway. But he was right, though. I need to get some installed for the 3 days of summer that we have. But it is hard, right? You can't deny it. I know. I was talking to Kajal and she goes, don't complain about the heat. I'm like, dude, listen, it's my prerogative. If I want to turn around and say, it's hot, it relieves stress by just saying the words, it's hot. I'm not questioning it. I'm not hating on it. But it's hot. Nighttime sleeping, oh my God, it's hard. And then there's this golden time in the morning between sort of like 5 and 8, where like if you fall asleep at that time, you're gonna have the best sleep in the world. The only problem is if you fall asleep till 8 o'clock and you need to get to work, oh, it's problem chair. Right, anyway, moving on. I'm stressing out a little bit about this, but I'm so thankful for today's AC in the studio. Yes, AC kit AC. I better look at some stories this morning. The UK has recorded its all-time highest May temperature as part of London reached 34.8 degrees yesterday. Social media use ranks with smoking as a threat to health of young people, according to the UK's most senior doctors. I sat there and thought, no way, social media, I mean, I know it could be bad, but there's no way it could be as harmful or as bad as smoking. I looked into the report and what they're basically saying, it's addictive personalities are so deep that it's as bad as smoking. Just having you thought as well. I'm completely addicted to doom scrolling. I do actively, like as soon as I do like about 3 videos, I'm like, what were you doing? Don't you put the phone down, right? But it happens anyway. Lily Strasbourg are basically the heroes of Western Europe right now. New reports found that they're on the back. I don't even know what that means anyway, but one thing I'm really doing is tomorrow, I'm with Kajal Dan. I'm going to be DJing, she's hosting, and we're at the Jamaica versus India football match.
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0: Yeah, you heard right. The Uni Cup's happening anyway, so I should be down there at Charlton Athletic. Supporting India and that. Shouting, screaming, giving up some pump energy. Kajal jumping, doing some tapusias. Building up the energy, it's going to be a good vibe as well, though. But what I'm really interested in, forget the football, mate, I just want to clash with the Jamaica team on the music, because we're going hard.

0: I used to love this song, man. It feels perfect as well as after the night before. What was the night after Kumarsanu completely rocked London? Taken from the film Air Krishna, there was Dil Deewana Dhoon Raha Hai. Dil Deewana Dhoon Raha Hai, thoda sa paani kuch pyaas lagi hai morning.
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2: Good morning, this is Cameron McGarvey here, starting with the M4 into town just after junction 4 for Heathrow. Good news, all lanes have now reopened after recovery of the earlier broken down vehicle. Lee Conservancy Road at Hackney, we've got a closure there due to an emergency services incident between Homerton Road and Lockgate Close and a diversion operation for bus routes 236 and the 276. M4 onto the elevated section, got delays from junction 3 for the A312 at Hayes to junction 2 for the A4 at Brentford and to the tubes. We've got problems on the Circle District, Piccadilly line and Hammersmith and City line this morning, so do check before you travel. That's your latest traffic and travel news.
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1: The top stories this hour. Top doctors have compared social media use to smoking as campaigners make a further push for under-16s to be banned from the platforms. They'll meet Sakir Starmer on the final day of a consultation about keeping children safe online. Ministers promised age or functionality restrictions last month. America's top diplomat says a deal with Iran could take a few days after the US confirmed fresh strikes in the south of the country. It calls them self-defense. Meanwhile, Israeli Prime Minister Benjamin Netanyahu threatened intensified attacks against Hezbollah in Lebanon after reporting drones are being fired towards the north.
2: I want to bless the residents of the north's resilience that inspires all of us. But what this requires of us now is to increase the blows, to increase the intensity, or smite them with overwhelming force.
1: Oil prices have risen slightly overnight. The Education Secretary wants an investigation into hidden extra charges that parents say they faced trying to access government-funded childcare in England. Some have reported fees for waiting list deposits and for meals and drinks. Forecasters expect more weather records to fall today. Yesterday's high of 34.8 degrees, the UK's hottest ever day in May, could be beaten again across southern England and Wales. Pep Guardiola's bid an emotional final farewell to Manchester City.
3: Thank you so much. I don't have enough gratitude. And always I will have the rest of my life something on my heart. Thank you so much.
1: Thousands of fans gathered in the city yesterday. Basketball legend Michael Jordan was just one of the star names to pay tribute to Guardiola, who led the club to 20 trophies during his 10 years in Manchester. St Mirren have avoided relegation from the Scottish Premiership. They got a 2-1 aggregate win over Partick Thistle in their playoff final. And jazz great Sonny Rollins has died at the age of 95. The American saxophonist, seen as one of the most influential musicians of the genre. From Sky News, I'm Cam Hall.
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8: Good morning. Looking at today's weather around London, like the man said a bit earlier on, it's going to be quite hot, sunny and light winds with temperature around 34 degrees Celsius. In Manchester, a little bit cool, but not massively, because it's 30 degrees in Manchester this morning.
0: 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With Donny Brasco.
8: A very good morning. It is Tuesday, the 26th of May, the day after the bank holiday. The day after Kumar Sanu rocks down Royal Albert Hall. Good morning, wakey wakey. It's Brasco and Brecky. We're going to kick off with two back-to-backs

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1: Oh man, absolutely love raisins. I love this message. Lena, she goes, Dolly, can you believe this morning I'm late? All because of Commander Sanu. How could he? It's not his fault, it's yours, Lena. He just rocked the shows.
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4: Good morning, this is Cameron McGarvey here. First of all, the A1 Holloway Road, Upper Holloway, we have this partially blocked both directions at St John's Grove with an accident just near the Upper Holloway station. Very slow on the approach there. Putney, the A219 Putney High Street, we did have an earlier accident. It has been recovered, but still very slow from the Upper Richmond Road towards Putney Bridge. Hackney, Lee Conservancy Road, still got that closure both directions due to an ongoing emergency services incident and major problems on the tube network this morning. We've got cancellations and severe delays reported on the Circle Line, District Line and the Piccadilly Line, so do check before you travel. That's the latest traffic and travel.
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0: Chad Kania, that was on G-Sing and Nikita Gandhi here this morning. Oh, I'm telling you what, though, this sun, isn't it? Morning out to Miss Nandra, by the way. She turns around, I was like, I'm so shy to this morning. She goes, Donnie, this heat, it's mad. Even this morning, I feel like if I have to use my thumbs, like if I've not replied to you this morning, it's because my thumbs don't even work. Like right now, I've got to press this button. And the power needed, I need to use an ugly, I need some help. Can everyone just really focus on my index finger and make it press that mouse? Come on. Everyone listening right now, come on. We need it. I need the Shakti.
1: Brasco's Blockbuster.
0: Oh, that was pretty painless. It works. A good morning. Today, I've got a poem. Like every morning. But, yeah, all right, let's just not big it up a little bit. Today's poem goes like this. A cheeky night stop, a secret can passed. Then pigeons rise where old moments last. What starts as fun on a foreign ride turns into love they can no longer hide. Any idea? A cheeky night stop, a secret can passed. When pigeons rise where old moments last. What starts as fun on a foreign ride turns into love they can no longer hide.
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0: I was quite proud of that one. Like, if you don't get it, I mean, I'm well proud of it. But good morning. It is Tuesday morning right now. We're getting a bit of rahat, but yesterday was mad, isn't it? Kumar Sanu, Royal Albert Hall. Epic. Shout out to everyone that got down there. Shout out to everyone that had an amazing bank holiday weekend as well. I'm just reading about rukshas. Oh my God, Ruksha, you proper, like, you went to town, innit? Flower shopping, went to see Michael Jackson, went to see family in Stevenage. Oh my. What did I do? I can't even remember, it was so long ago. I was here working yesterday, by the way.

0: proper at the moment. I thought I was driving like down the beach in Nice, past Cannes, blaring out some Afro Rahat Fateh Ali Khan. Sun's out, guns out, feeling my best life at the moment. Got a Brazilian lemonade right next to me, feeling all fruity. And then I realised I've got to go to work in a little bit as well. Well, I'm already at work, but shout out to everyone else that thinks that. Good morning, 7:32. That was Zenji on the remix. And I thought, why not? Summer vibes are happening right now. I will do a bit of the old Summer Ghana. Shout out to Varsha and Donnie, what your summer plans? I'll tell you what I'm going to do, Varsha. You know, yesterday I was having a deep conversation, right? I was this close to actually coming to the studio last night about 10, 11 o'clock at night just to come to sleep in the studio. Like, I can hear in my voice right now. I don't even feel like I've slept or woken up. Brasco's Blockbuster. It feels really weird. Like, I'm sitting there and I'm in this weird, euphoric kind of spatial plane. And I'm sitting there thinking I should have come in here. So my summer plans, I'm deciding this, right? I'm going to move into the Leica Studios. I'm going to wait until the last live show happens at night. And then I'm going to come and hide underneath the desk. That way, right, when they're watching on the cameras, they can't see me because I'm under a desk a little bit. Although it might feel like a horror movie. What are your plans? I'm basically going to find a friend that's got aircon and move in with them and just tell them I love them. Do whatever it takes. I'll make your chapatis, I'll make your rotis, all of it. Oh, we need aircon. We need aircon. Right, anyway, good morning. I need to read this poem. Shout out to Rohan, morning to you as well. At to Lena, morning to you. At to Rosie, she goes, Mene Biharkia. Good for you, Rosie. Mene Biharkia, but that's not the right answer. Morning out to Sedgel. She says, is it Delhi 6, Donny, because of the pigeons? It's not Sedge. It's not. Hinnell's on the right track. Hinnell's showing off a little bit. She goes, I heard the last line, Donny. Is it this? She's got the right answer. I don't know, man. Hinnell, you behind me? No, she's not behind me. Today's poem goes like this. A cheeky night stop, a secret can past. Then pigeons rise where moments last. What starts as fun on a foreign ride turns into love they can no longer hide. Any idea? I need to sleep.
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0: I could really, I just like. And we're back! I'm joking.
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0: definitely bringing out the summer anthems as well. Going out to Dipper, she goes, Donnie, I'm out and about at the moment. I'm trying to listen on the app. But she goes, I apologise if I leave. Dipper, you don't need to apologise. Shout out to everyone that took us everywhere over the bank holiday weekend. I feel like we travelled. My feet are hurting. Today's poem went like this. A cheeky night stop, a secret can past. Then pigeons rise where old moments last. What starts as fun on a foreign ride turns into love they can no longer hide.
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0: And if you guessed it, today's answer was officially the infamous movie Dil To Pagal Hai. I was trying to use the whole cryptic side of it, you know, the petrol station scene where he tries to buy some beer, then the pigeon saying, how, how. What was he saying, Carl? Carl, was he saying, oh, I don't know. Oh.
3: Dil to pagal hai.
0: See a doctor.
3: Divana hai. 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
0: I'll

0: Oh, thank God someone's awake right now as well. Got shattered. Chindig and Tony. It's the other one. Oh, do you know what's happened, isn't it? Because I had them both lined up as well. It wasn't supposed to be that deal. It's the, what was the other one? That just proves, man, I'm half asleep right now. We'll get that on for you right now. But let me fix it up. See, I was just testing you.
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3: Good morning, this is Cameron McGarvey here. Now, the 8219 Putney High Street, we've got the northbound stretch. Well, still queuing, actually. The earlier accident has been recovered, but still very slow from the upper Richmond Road to Putney Bridge, and congestion on the lower Richmond Road as well, and back to Wandsworth Park. Lee Conservancy Road at Hackney, we've got the road still closed there, both directions, due to an emergency services incident. And at Upper Holloway, good news, the road has been cleared of the accident just near Upper Holloway Station. Major delays on the tube network this morning. Please do check. We've got delays on the District, Piccadilly and the Central and Circle lines. That's the latest traffic and travel.
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7: You. 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
1: The top stories this hour. Leading medics say they're treating social media use like smoking or not wearing a seatbelt as a consultation on a potential ban for under 16s closes today. Grieving parents will meet the Prime Minister later to push again for Australian-style restrictions, though some question how effective they've been. The Labour Party chair says the government's not ruling out any measure. Anna Turley added teenagers are engaged about the issue.
2: They're very thoughtful and very nuanced about the impact of social media, both the opportunities it gave them to connect with people, but the impact on them on things like bullying online, body image, and some of the content and material that they were accessing that they knew they shouldn't be.
1: The US says it's launched strikes overnight in self-defense on southern Iran. It's despite both sides recently suggesting progress in peace talks. The education secretary is urging an investigation into hidden charges parents have faced trying to get government-funded childcare in England. Nearly three quarters reported having to pay for extras, including covering meals or drinks and nappies. Emergency services have worked through the night to tackle a grass fire near Arthur's Seat in Edinburgh on the hottest day of the year so far. It sent big clouds of smoke into the sky. Meanwhile, minimum temperature records for May have provisionally been broken for a second night. While most of us tried to sleep, it didn't drop below 21.3 degrees Celsius in an area of southern England. Parts of the country could see highs of 35 today. Climate scientist Dr. Chloe Brimacombe explains why it's particularly warm in London.
3: It's because it's so built up. So we know that urban areas build up heat a lot quicker, and they also then reflect that heat. The sun is actually near its maximum in terms of the amount of solar radiation we can receive in the UK at this time of year, and that is also bad for things like sunburn.
1: And BTS have won Artist of the Year at the American Music Awards. The K-pop group beat the likes of Taylor Swift and Bad Bunny. From Sky News, I'm Cam Hall.
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4: Good morning. Looking at today's weather, we all know it's going to be proper hot. At some points, apparently they're saying in the UK, it could rise up to about 37 degrees Celsius. But London today, sunny with light winds, temperature around 34 degrees with a very high pollen count. I'm sorry, man. Today looks like we're going to be suffering if you suffer from hay fever. Over in Manchester, a little bit cooler, but then again, temperature around 30 degrees Celsius at their highest.
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4: All right, by the way, for anyone that was listening about 15 minutes ago, we're going to pretend that like never happens here, right? If you say anything, I'm going to deny it fully. There is no way I could have ever got Dilwale Dulhania Le Jayenge and Dil To Pagale messed up. No way. I mean, the only way I could ever get those two messed up is if it was really hot last night and I had zero sleep and I'm still pulling eye boogers out my eyes. I would never... Just delete it from your memories right now. We're going to kickstart this hour and pretend like it all started off again.
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0: Right, you know, because it's half term week or whatever, we're not doing calculations this morning. That means the focus is all about music and good vibes. I think everyone's suffering the same way I'm suffering this morning.
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0: Gotta say good morning to Jindy. Chara's woken up as well. She got on it yesterday. Kamal Sano absolutely loved it. She was in my first solo concert ever that I've gone to here as well. Chara, what do you mean? Like, you solo went there? I think one of our listeners, a noob as well, I think he went solo. I so should have gone, but I don't know how to handle today. Good morning to everyone. Like, you'll see, it's like the walk of shame or the work of shame, innit? You'll see all the brown people that went to Kamal Sanu last night. You'll see them coming into work today and they'll be like, wearing sunglasses and whatnot. Good morning, but it was worth it, wasn't it? Morning out to GD, good morning out to Marley, Rosie. Morning, Jindy. Stop it. That's for short, good morning to you as well. Stedge, good morning. A very good morning out to Syrah. Sabiha, morning to you. That's a Christian. Oh my God, everyone's awake right now. It is 14 minutes past 8 o'clock in the morning.

0: Oh, wow, I just found out it's Paper Aeroplane Day as well today. I'll tell you what, if any of the Leica presenters are listening right now, I challenge you all to paper airplanes. I think officially found out how to make the best one in the world. Have you ever, when's the last time you made a paper airplane?
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0: Right, in case you're wondering what's the biggest thing that everyone's talking about, obviously it's the weather right now, but the news stories, potentially, they've turned around and said today, social media ranks as bad as smoking with a threat to health for young people. Now, I had to delve into this a little bit more, and they've turned around and said, basically, it's the addiction. The addictive habits of social media equate to how much smoking potentially is. Because I was sitting there, I was like, no way, man. I mean, smoking potentially, you know, tar and all of that. Other additives, whatnot. There's no way social media can do things to your body like that. Or can it? I'm not too sure. You have to put things out. But they officially are saying, you can hear the top stories at the top of the hour, that they are saying social media ranks as bad as smoking now in a threat to health. They're the main stories that are happening. Also, if you're not bothered about paper aeroplanes, maybe you prefer this one a little bit. A good old blueberry cheesecake. Because today is blueberry cheesecake day. I mean, you know what? I want to tell you straight. I don't like chocolate creamy flavoured cheesecakes. Well, not creamy flavour, but like, you know, the chocolate ones, butterscotch and all that. I prefer the fruit ones. And I found out not many people are like me as well. But there we go, celebrating the blueberry cheesecake today. It's a big, massive heat wave. We've got some great deals at the moment. Remember, you can always go to Southall Travel. I'll give you some info about that, because I've got some great deals at the moment. And while they're celebrating 40 years of serving the public, what else is going on in the world? We're back from the bank holiday. Kumar Sanu's event happened yesterday. It was epic. Everyone's walking in, wearing the shades, whatnot, looking a bit tired. It's hot. We know it's hot. It's a very high pollen count in London. Over in Manchester, though, it's a little bit less. So that's all good. What else is happening? Bank holiday weekend. Right, IPL's happening as well. Today, later on, Royal Challengers Bangalore take on the Gujarat Titans. That's about 3 o'clock, but I'll give you more details about that. And just to remind you, I've completely forgotten what we're doing this week. Oh, yeah, we've got a brand new podcast coming out on Thursday in literally 2 days. 8:20 in the morning. Let us know how your bank holiday weekend was and what you got up to. And also, if you're feeling absolutely shattered right now and you just want to moan about it, my ears are here. Fill them up.
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4: Good morning, this is Cameron McGarvey here. The M25 Dartford Tunnel anti-clockwise, got 2 lane closed with a broken down vehicle from Junction 1A at Dartford to Junction 31 at Lakeside Purfleet. Congestion back to Junction 2 for the A2 at Darrenth as well. Putney High Street, we've got the earlier accident still causing problems, is being recovered. However, stop start from the Upper Richmond Road towards Putney Bridge. A501 Marylebone Road at Marylebone, heading into town, long delays through the roadworks, and still got the closure Lee Conservancy Road at Hackney with the emergency services incident both directions there. And do check the Tube network this morning, major problems across most of the network. That's your latest traffic and travel.
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0: Do you know what my honky's might have been? It's because of the pollen count. I'm proper today, so the pollen count. I'm on out to GT. She goes, Donnie, I'm walking the dog right now and my eyes are watering. It is proper high today. Right, I mentioned this bit earlier on, yeah. I was dreaming of Brazilian lemonade. I think I saw it on the TikTok sign. And I was like, I need to make some Brazilian lemonade. So this lemonade, so this is what the plan is today. Right, we're going to go and get 4 or 5 limes, wash them, mash them all up or something. I think I saw you just have to blitz the skin and the limes together. Get 4 cups of cold water, 1/2 cup of sugar. I think I'm going to have to use a sweetener for the diabetics out there. And then condensed milk. Right, like 1 can or like 1/2 a can of condensed milk or something. You can literally put in there. And then ice cubes and apparently mix it all together and it's beautiful. Brazilian lemonade. Anyone feeling like a bit saucy and they're going to make it? Limonada. Or some people actually call it Swiss lemonade. So 4 to 5 limes, some water, 1/2 cup of sugar, condensed milk, and then ice cubes, and that's it. You've got an awesome lemonade right there as well. If anyone's feeling brave and want to make it a little bit, just let me know. I'm going to try a bit later on anyway. 8:31 in the morning, we did go through a couple of news stories as well, but officially today, just reminding you about the news stories, the UK has recorded its all-time highest May temperatures as part of London's reached 34.8 degrees on Monday. That was yesterday. Social media is used, or social media currently is ranking as high as smoking as a threat to the health of younger people. They're the top stories, and also a couple of people still overexcited about Arsenal. Morning, Dinesh. They're the top stories at the moment. Right now, it's 8:31, and we're going back in time a little bit.
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0: You know what? Like, I know it was a dream to see Kumar Sadu yesterday. I know other people want to see other people, but we'll never get to see him. He's not live, is he, Kishore Kumar? No. Is he? No, he's not. I don't know. But if you love songs like this, our sister station, Leica Radio Gold, plays the jams all day.

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0: I feel like we're probably going down the memory lane as well. That nostalgia's there, isn't it? This one, Tiger Style, the original, is such an honour. He brought back so many memories, a signature on stage as well. I'd have loved it if they came yesterday randomly in Kumar Sanu's concert.
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0: Right, it's 8:47 in the morning. If you're getting into school, they're off on holidays, but if you're getting into work right now, have a lovely day and just think about the beautiful AC in your office. And if you haven't got any, oh man.
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0: Right, so we're going to get the latest in traffic and travel right now, but just letting you know about this week's Artist of the Week. Now, she's a young lady, absolute superstar, and I fell in love with that song. You know, Mary John, 46 years old, born on the 18th November, 1979. Got married in 2019. Predominantly all over Bollywood. She was trained in Bharatanatyam as well. But forget the dancing, because her singing's awesome. This week's Artist of the Week is the infamous. You know, she made that Ishq Wala Love from Student of the Year. Best female playback singer for GRA from Jugtak Ejan. We're talking about Neeti Mohan. So this morning, for the last song before we go up to the top of the hour in the news, we're going to get in at some classic Neeti Mohan for you.
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4: Good morning, this is Cameron McGarvey here. Now, the M25 anti-clockwise, but did have an earlier broken down vehicle, has been recovered. However, still very busy at Junction 1E, the Dartford Tunnel, congestion back to Junction 2 for the A2 at Darrenth. Now, Putney High Street, we've got the earlier accident also recovered, but still stop start from the Upper Richmond Road towards Putney Bridge. And then in Marylebone, we've got long delays through the roadworks from the A40 Westway to the Marylebone flyover. And still got the closure in Hackney on Lee Conservancy Road with the emergency services incident. That's both directions and lots of delays and cancellations across many lines on the tube, so do check.
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1: The top stories. Campaigners are meeting Keir Starmer this afternoon to again push for urgent restrictions on children's social media use as doctors intervene. Some top medics have likened the dangers to smoking as a consultation closes on a ban for under 16s. Last month, the government announced age or functionality limits will be introduced regardless of that outcome. In March, psychologist and professor Sander van der Linden shared his thoughts.
2: Instead of a ban, I think we should take a nuanced approach. The first is invest in digital literacy education. I think one of the things that I find problematic about a ban is that it seems to postpone the problem.
1: The US has launched fresh strikes on Iran, which it claims was self-defense against a backdrop of peace talks. Meanwhile, Iran's internet is expected to be switched back on today after an 87-day blackout. A 13-year-old boy's died after getting into difficulty in water in West Yorkshire. Police were called to Leadbeater Dam in Halifax yesterday afternoon. Elsewhere, 15-year-old Declan Sawyer drowned in a lake in Lincoln on Sunday. The Scottish Parliament's expected to back a motion later calling for it to be given powers to organise a second independence referendum. First Minister John Swinney wants Westminster to make an order allowing them to hold the vote. Sir Keir Starmer says he won't allow that. K-pop band BTS have won Artist of the Year at the American Music Awards, seeing off competition from the likes of Taylor Swift. Sabrina Carpenter picked up Best Album for Man's Best Friend. British rocker Billy Idol received a standing ovation as he was recognised with the Lifetime Achievement Prize.
3: When I started out in punk rock back in 1976, we thought it may only last about 6 months, let alone 50 years.
1: And Mexico's president says she has no issues with Iran's World Cup team being based in her country for the summer's tournament. The team's still due to play its matches in the US despite the backdrop of the war in the Middle East. From Sky News, I'm Cam Hall.
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4: Good morning. It's going to be hot all the way throughout the UK today. In London, we expect it to be around 34 degrees Celsius with a very high pollen count as well. Also, just letting you know, the UV is going to be quite high, so we're advising you to wear some sunscreen if you're out and about and spending lots of time in the sun. Over in Manchester this morning, a little bit cooler, but don't be fooled. It's not like cold, mate. It's 30 degrees, so it's boiling. Absolutely boiling. Over there, though, pollen count a little bit lower. And the UV is still high. So make sure, whatever you do today, stay safe and put on some sunscreen.
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4: Good morning. You know, the weather's so lovely as well. Barbara's just reminded me, tomorrow's officially Eid as well. So everyone that's celebrating for Eid, it's the big one, isn't it? I always get confused. I was like, how's the one after Ramzan, Ramadan, whatever you call it, how is that one regarded the smaller Eid and this one's the bigger one? If you've got an explanation, jump in right now. I mean, obviously, I can jump on Google and find out. But yeah, to the next Eid, like Eid tomorrow is officially supposed to be the big one. Yeah? Am I right? Have I got it completely wrong? Either way, we're celebrating and we always need a good reason to celebrate. Right now, kicking off with two back-to-backs, I've got some brand new music for you.
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0: can't believe my colleague, my friend, Kajal walks in. She goes, Donnie, you didn't say anything about my nose ring. And then all I could think of was, I had to be honest. I'm having this moment where I had to be honest. I turn around and say, I don't like it. You look like a Chanel. I feel really bad for saying that. But I'm being honest, man, innit? I don't know this. I said to her, she looks like Sun Cats 3 too. Oh, no. Was I really mean for saying that? Oh, no. Let's just move on a little bit. It's not good when you're tired, is it? Morning, Dee. She's giving me some information. I'll tell you straight after this.
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0: Leica. Oh man, I don't know, man. I'm not the spokesperson of everything anyway, but I feel really guilty now I've said that as well. Sorry, Kaja. She's not listening. She's doing her own show at the moment. Sorry. It's just a bit scary anyway. But good morning, how are you all doing? Not attacking anyone that had nose rings. I did say to her as well, I think I'm traumatised from when I was younger. And I think at a wedding, my cousin sister, shout out Bhavna Didi, I was 9 years old, man. I went to India. Like, I was obsessed with her, right? I went to India. I couldn't eat no Indian food, couldn't do anything. I could only speak English. I'd be like, these cows are so dirty. That's what I was like. I was a sport one. I remember when they made me go and, like, use a toilet in India. Dude. Milk, dude. It was a hard time, man. It was a hard time. Because obviously, I think we had once some family in Delhi. That was all right. They had a Western WC. I was so shocked that he had signs that said Western WC, Indian WC. But yeah, so there was a Western one. That was all right. But I think I was in Ludhiana. And I had to use the good old hole in the ground that was in an outhouse at one place. And as a young little butcher, it was not, I hated it. I hated everything. There was dirt, dust going everywhere. My nice, beautiful white shirts were getting dirty. I was like a proper spoilt little OCD kid. And then I used to get really angry at my grandma because she'd only speak to me in Hindi. She'd absolutely loved me. But I'd sit there and be like, Grandma, why are you speaking? And then she would say things, mere legs, I'd tell her, why are you not playing with me? Mere legs, she would say to me, I've got no legs. And that would frustrate me because I'd look at her and I'd be like, no, Grandma, I can see your legs. You've got legs right there. And it was bad. So I was really bad when I was younger. And then my cousin sister, Bhavna Dee, she came up and she learned, she was young, she was at uni, she made some noodles for me, made a chocolate cake. And if you want to get into Donnie Brasco's heart, it's always through food. Actually, it's every brown person in the world, Donnie. Just come through food. But yeah, she made that. So I was obsessed. She was like a goddess to me. Long hair down to her knees or whatever. I was like, Bhavna Dee, amazing. And then when she got married, I was over there in India. They, first of all, I couldn't believe this. They start putting toilet, like poo on her. And I found out it was Haldi. But it looked like, you know, it's traumatic for a little kid, man. I'm sitting there, I'm like, mummy, no, excuse me, mummy, day. So that was getting crazy. And then they put makeup, I've never seen her wear makeup. They put makeup on her, pierced her nose. She had like a big, massive nose ring in it. And by the end of the night, I remember like looking at her and there was like blood coming out the side. So ever since then, I've just been completely traumatized anyway. Traumatise myself a little bit. Anyway, better move on about that. Sorry, Bhavna Dee, I exploited everything in the world. Right, Dee did mention to me about Eid, right? So I kind of know what happened. I was just putting it out there because I thought education's always the best thing, isn't it? I always think when we have problems, it's always education that we need to end it. Morning, Dee, she's actually the official person that's coming as well. She goes, Donnie, this is called Bari Eid, as in like Bari or Bakri Eid, right? Bakri because they're doing bullies of Bakri. Called Bari Eid or Big Eid, and this is when Prophet Abraham, oh, she put I get that, was going to sacrifice his son, hence a very important Eid, and they do sacrifices on it. Barber's jumped in as we goes, he goes, I get excited because this is when we get Bakra. The Eid is called Eid ul Adha. case you're ever wondering, that's why we have two different E's. This one's about sacrifice. The other one was about being tested, I think. I don't know. I'm not the spokesperson, but to everyone I celebrate an Eid, happy Eid to everyone. Everyone else. Do you know, yesterday I had a little Dhruv come into the studio, which was absolutely lovely. And Dhruv and his dad, they were fasting as well, so I was trying to find out what's going on. I don't want to be too intrusive, but I like learning a little bit. So they're telling me about fasting and how he has to have food with no salt in it. I was like, what? Food with no salt in it? Mate, did you hear the reports about the sandwiches recently? They said when you buy pre-bought sandwiches, they apparently have so much salt, even more than some of the fast food, well, the fast food restaurants. That was pretty shocking, isn't it? Talking about that, I thought I had a sandwich over the weekend. I was trying to be healthy. I was like, yeah, I'll eat a sandwich. Anyway, that was a lot of information right now. I'm going to play one more song, and then when we come back from this, we got this morning's Band of Baja Brasco.
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1: Do you know what, right? I need to come clean about this, right? Yesterday, I done Churaki Dilmera. And I was so shocked at how many people couldn't guess it. I was shocked, man. A couple of weeks ago, we done Chuma Chuma There There on a Friday. And can you believe people sat there and like, oh my God, I don't get that. So I'm starting to think, hang on, when I play obvious songs, I don't think you lot can get it. I think everyone's going in deep. So I don't really know how this morning's Band Baja Brasco is going to go. I mean, on a real level, can you imagine playing a few keys of Churaki Dilmera and no one could get the right answer? Or you play Chuma Chuma There There and still no one got the right answer. And everyone's like, oh my God, Donny, I never knew it was a tune. I don't even know what's happening. Like, what is happening? Is TikTok taking our lives and we only know songs that are, like, trending? Right, I'm going to test you right now this morning. Are you ready? Are you ready for the challenge? Yeah, I know the brain's a bit slow. I know it's hot outside. But it's Donny Brasco on the radio. That means we're going to make it work, yeah? I might not have the fittest body, but we'll try and definitely work on the fittest mind. Today's Ghana sounds like this.

0: Any idea? Do you need more? I'm into this room, I might play the whole song. Any idea what that Ghana is? If you think you know, drop us a little WhatsApp straight into the studio on this all-important number.
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4: Good morning, this is Cameron McGarvey here. Now, the M25 anti-clockwise at Junction 1A for the A206 Dartford Tunnel. We've got the early broken down vehicle now, it's been recovered, but traffic's still queuing, and we're seeing congestion back to the Swanley interchange. Wood Green, the A105 High Road on the northbound stretch, got that block with a broken down bus from Gladstone Avenue to the Wood Green station, and seeing congestion back to Turnpike Lane. Putney Bridge Road, we've got that still closed with a burst water main eastbound from Putney High Street to Burstock Road. And then Marylebone Road heading into town, long delays through the roadworks from the A40 Westway to the Marylebone flyover. That's your latest traffic and travel.
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0: song, and that brought you back in some memory lane things as well. Jasmine Sandlass in Bollywood when she made her debut was Yara Amelie. 9:33 in the morning, we're playing our game Bad Budger Brasco. And I think I spoke too early this morning, didn't I? I said no one's going to get it. Inundated with the right answers. And Jazz is like, Donnie, how could you say that? Because I've had it right all the way through. I'm sorry, Jazz. Morning out to Iqbal. How you doing, Sheetal? Welcome back after a beautiful work. Bank holiday. And out to Charu. She goes, Donnie, I love this song right now. She goes, I've gotten to work and I feel like I've won in life.
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0: Right, this, today on this afternoon, it's going to be proper. It's mad, isn't it? I think it's going to be perfect, right? We sit back, have a couple of like ice waters while watching the match at 3 o'clock today. 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
0: Oh yeah. Alright, today let's play the song, but I'll play the more famous part. You know, the more famous part, the one that everyone's going to turn around and say, oh, I know what it is today. Today's Ghana sounds like this.

0: Do you get it? Did you get it? 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
0: Right, we're about to play something brand new from Welcome to the Jungle. I'm a bit confused about this song. I don't know if I like it. Maybe it's one of those, it'll grow on us a little bit. So let us know, brand new from Welcome to the Jungle. It's called Giz, Giz, Giz. It's doing proper movements online at the moment. It's trending everywhere. All over YouTube, it's going mad. I mean, Akshay Kumar looks a bit crazy, isn't it? But tell me what you're thinking about the tune.

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12: Chalo karte hain.
13: Good morning, Donny. It's bright and shine, just like the song. The song is...
12: No, wait. No. What? No. Is it? That's not the words, are they?
14: Nay.
12: No, I don't think they are. She sent me another voice note.
13: Basically, the song is...
12: Oh, thank God. Oh, I thought she was saying Dolna.
13: Morning, Johnny.
12: Morning.
13: Today's gana is...
12: Yeah.
13: Ore piya, main to tere lai, so raata jagu.
12: You lot showing off.
13: Jithe jaave tu, uthe jaave dil.
12: Okay.
13: Das ki main karu. तू जो दूर से जानिए दिली टूटे जानिए.
12: All right. You got it. Yeah. Sorry, Ash. Ash, you know, I feel really bad now. I think I should have given you one of these straight away. But Sheetal, you get one of these as well. And then Javad Bhai, I feel really deep for him. He goes, Donny, I was inches away from my dream. Javad Bhai was so close to that stage yesterday at Kumar Sanu's concert. It was in threat. He was about to ransack, jump up there. You were about to see Javad Bhai run up there and take over the stage and use his beautiful ozar, which is his voice, to win the show.
15: Tere bin nahi lagda dil mera dholna.
12: Mera nahi lagda, yaar.

0: feel I need to shout a couple of people that got the right answer as well. At Pooja, good morning. She got Donnie a love with her like this as well. Morning, Nilma. Also, she's asking how you doing your heat. Nilma, I'm having issues, man. Yesterday we had a barbecue, right? A family barbecue. And it was so hot. It was so hot. I think I've done something to my arm. That is proper burning. Maybe I'm just sunburned or something. Anyway, that's what I'm saying today officially. Can everyone wear sunscreen? Like, I used to think that I'm brown and I'll be safe from it, but no, wear sunscreen. Morning out to Kazmi. Good morning, Safina. She goes, morning to everyone as well, all the way from beautiful Scotland at the moment. Her son, Sean, actually got the right answer this morning because he goes, he loves it. Morning out to Sean. Juhi, good morning. And a very good morning out to the 439. I think that's V. Is that Vishal?
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0: Right, officially we are at the end of the show. I'm about to bid you all farewell. Look after yourselves. Praveen, thanks a lot for your feedback as well, man. That message, I'm quite shocked what's going on, but thanks a lot for that. Out to everyone else, I just found out it was Kay. Morning, Rajvi. Didn't give you a shout out. To Dipa, having a lovely day out about. Out to Davlin, saying now, happy good weather day to everyone as well. Whatever you're doing, if you're in Manchester, if you're in London, if you're in between, like Wadges all over the place as well, and like Lord is, have a great day. Look after yourselves. And you got Kush. She came back yesterday, but today officially will be like the normal working day because it was a bank holiday. Look after her till 1 o'clock, and then Darvish all the way in Manchester till one. Peace.
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4: Good morning, Cameron McGarvey here. Now, the M25 anti-clockwise, we've got problems at junction 1A for the Dartford Tunnel with congestion back to the Swanley interchange. It's due to an early broken down vehicle which has been recovered, just remaining queues. M25 anti-clockwise just after junction 14 for the airport way at Heathrow. That's partially blocked with a broken down van and traffic queuing on the approach there. M4 westbound, we've got a broken down vehicle causing problems between junction 7, Slough West, and junction 8 and 9. For Maidenhead, one lane currently closed there, and the high road at Wood Green still blocked there with a broken down bus, congestion back to Turnpike Lane. That's your latest traffic and travel.
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0: best understand is the attitude of these young men who get the impression to think, well, it's not very serious because they're only 13 or 14 years old. It's a crime what they've done. But at the same time, the victims will never be able to be repaired.
1: Social media dangers are being compared by doctors to not wearing a seatbelt or smoking. Grieving parents will meet the Prime Minister later as a consultation on a potential ban for under-16s closes today. The US says overnight strikes in southern Iran were self-defense and it targeted boats attempting to place mines. That's despite Donald Trump saying negotiations to secure a peace deal were proceeding nicely. Esmail Baghaei is a spokesman for Iran's foreign ministry.
2: The sooner we can reach a conclusion that would secure Iran's national rights and interests, the better. And we won't spare any effort to reach that. For us, the criterion is protection of our national interests.
1: It's understood internet service will also be restored in Iran after a three-month-long blackout. Former DUP leader Sir Geoffrey Donaldson's arrived at court in County Down for the beginning of his trial. He denies 18 charges of historical sex abuse. The family of a 15-year-old boy are raising awareness of water safety after their child and another died during the hot weather. A boy aged 13 passed away yesterday after getting into difficulty at a dam in West Yorkshire. Meanwhile, parts of the country could see highs of 35 degrees Celsius today. Minimum temperature records for May were provisionally broken overnight. From Sky News, I'm Cam Hall.
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5: Good morning. Taking a look at the weather for today, we've got sunny intervals and light winds for London and surrounding areas. Maximum temperature reaching 34 degrees Celsius.
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0: Ah, what an evening it was yesterday. And if you were there, you know what I'm talking about. It was my first time watching a Kumar Sanu concert. And I have to say, the lungs, the fitness, the awaz is definitely there. And I didn't realize he had sung 26,000 songs. 26,000 songs. And we got to hear a few gems of, you know, the ones that take us back in time. And of course, our very own Bali Brahmabhatt from Like a Gold was there on stage as well. And it was a lovely evening at the Royal Albert Hall. And Shannon, my God, Shannon, Kumar Sanu, Sanuda's daughter, it's definitely there. The genetics has, you know, trickled down. The apple doesn't fall very far from the tree. And she started the show with a number of Adele. And I was like, okay, let's see how this goes. And I was definitely mesmerized. So it was a beautiful evening. Let me know what you thought. There was a couple of songs I did wish I could hear a bit longer versions of. But of course, it's just a Twitter half 3 hour show, so there's a lot more to pack. So I feel like we'll take you back in time with some of the gems that you may not have gotten a chance to hear the full versions of with the Twin 90s in the next hour. In this hour, of course, we've got your mystery voice coming up. Final hour will all be all about the Antakshri.
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1: 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Kush's Mystery Voice.
0: I love when he says that. Kush's Mystery Voice. I'm like, yeah, I got powers. I got powers, baby.
4: Treat my career, my work here, I treat it as a job. You know, so I don't get emotionally attached to people from here, you know.
5: Really?
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5: But so that's quite an art. That's quite a quality.
0: Oh, that's a great way of navigating your life, isn't it? But again, if you form bonds and she's got some great female friendships, you know, what are you going to do?
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0: this beautiful one title track in the voice of Shreya Ghoshal, Chand Mera Dil, number one on the charts this week. As it should be.
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0: Oh, it is the qualifier today, and these two teams are in the top four in the IPL right now. We've got the Royal Challengers Bengaluru, which means Suryavanshi is probably going to be opening the match, and that is against the Gujarat Titans. The match kicks off at 3 p.m.
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0: Okay, let's have a look at who is getting today's mystery voice right. Nimesh Adhanik Khan, Praveen, hello to you. Iqbal, Geetu, Channi, hello. Nimesh, Christian, a big hello to you as well. Let's do the awals one more time. Here we go.
2: Treat my career, my work here, I treat it as a job, you know. So I don't get emotionally attached to people from here, you know.
3: Really?
2: Yeah, I have no attachment with people.
3: But so that's quite an art, that's quite a quality.
2: It's not like I was born with this quality or I came into this industry with this quality. I was taught to become like this, you know, because I started to see the way...
0: Well, it has worked for her.
1: 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Oh, too expensive, is it? All right, we like you. We'll do it for nothing. For free hearing checks, should have gone to Specsavers.
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0: Across Greater London, this is Leica Radio, 1458 AM, DAB and online, a part of the Leica Radio Network.
1: The top stories this hour. Several deaths have been reported after a train hit a school minibus in Belgium. The crash happened in the town of Buggenhout, which is just over 15 miles north of Brussels, at around 8:15 this morning. The country's interior minister says his thoughts are with those injured and has praised the emergency services for responding quickly. Our Europe correspondent Alistair Bunkle is in the Belgian capital.
2: The incident seemed to happen at a level crossing, and the reports are that the barriers were down and the lights were red, obviously indicating that traffic should stop. Unclear why the minibus was on the tracks at the time.
1: French rape survivor

0: devastated. It's vital that the system works for those victims, that it supports them, and that it ultimately gives them the justice that is deserved.
1: Parents of young people who've died because of links to social media are meeting the Prime Minister as doctors warn it's as dangerous as smoking or not wearing a seatbelt. Sir Keir Starmer's being urged to ban access to platforms for under-16s. Iran's Revolutionary Guard says it has the right to respond to any ceasefire breach. The US claims fresh strikes overnight were self-defense. A second teenage boy's died after getting into difficulty in water during the long weekend's hot weather. Police were called to Leadbeater Dam in Halifax yesterday afternoon. And train services to and from one of the UK's busiest stations are being disrupted after reports of smoke on the tracks. A safety inspection's underway between London Waterloo and Vauxhall. From Sky News, I'm Cam Hall.
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7: And taking a look at the weather for today, our afternoon looks to be hot again with plenty of sunshine coming through. You're welcome, I know I brought it back. Maximum temperature for London and surrounding areas is 34 degrees Celsius.
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0: 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You're 90s from 1942, a love story in Kuch Kuch Hota Hai. I'm expecting a whistle to come at the end of the song. Does it come?
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0: You know, Suniti Chauhan is one of those artists as well that I have not watched her perform live, and it's definitely on my list. A great collaboration with Shreya Ghoshal and Suniti Chauhan. Two incredible female artists.
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0: I'm talking about incredible. 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And right now, there is a very important, very beautiful topic that is hosted by Mr. Deep Raja. Domestic violence. And do we think of domestic violence just as physical abuse? There's verbal abuse, there's mental abuse, there's so much more. And as South Asians, do we downplay the situation? Catch that on our streaming platforms and leave a comment to let us know your thoughts as well.
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0: 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What song am I playing? The ball's in your court. 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
1: Top stories this hour and some breaking news. The Court of Appeals to consider whether the sentences handed to two 15-year-old boys for raping two girls in Hampshire were unduly lenient after they avoided prison. A third boy was convicted for his role in an attack in Fordingbridge. The case was reviewed by the Attorney General. Sir Keir Starmer says it's the right call.
2: I think it's distressing for everybody to hear about the courage, frankly, of the girls to come forward is humbling, but it is distressing. I find it distressing as a politician. I find it distressing as a father.
1: A train hit a school minibus on a level crossing in Belgium, which the country's transport minister says has killed four people. Two teenagers are reportedly among them. The crash happened in the town of Buggenhout, which is just over 15 miles north of Brussels, at around 8 o'clock this morning. Thomas Bacon's a spokesperson for Belgium's rail network Infrabel.
3: At the moment of the impact, the level crossing was closed, so that means the barriers were down and the red lights were flashing. We are trying to understand why the minivan was still going ahead. We don't know.
1: Grieving parents are meeting the Prime Minister to push for restrictions on social media as medics liken the dangers to smoking. A consultation

0: group BTS has beaten Taylor Swift to Artist of the Year at the American Music Awards. Sabrina Carpenter, Somber and 21 Pilots also won prizes. British rocker Billy Idol was recognised with the Lifetime Achievement Prize. From Sky News, I'm Cam Hall.
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2: I tell you, look at this weather, it is making me extremely happy. We've got lots of sunshine, we've got light winds are coming our way as well. The maximum temperature for London and surrounding areas is 34 degrees Celsius.
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2: How is it the final hour of your mid-morning show already? I have absolutely no idea. It's because we're having way too much fun, aren't we? First day back to work. Well, second day for some of us. Antakshi on the way. The third song we need is with the letter A.
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0: And those were you back to back from Sultana and Salvaria. And Nena, that is why we need the letter A next.
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0: This one coming from 2000, Mohabbate. Had a message earlier, which is a good one. Ek Eha Rehman ho jaye. Ho jaye. Next one I need is with the letter L. We can make it a 90s track. If you can think of Eha Rehman track, we can make it an Eha Rehman track as well.
1: Tasty track of the hour. Sponsored by Coca Noodles. 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

0: Baby, I love you. Oh, this is definitely a concert I'm looking forward to. I'm looking forward to all of them. I'm also confused. What is the letter for this song? Fantakshi Pehli Nazar Mein? M? We'll stick with the letter M.
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0: Yes, sir, that's who we are. And the Leica Radio Network, we have teamed up with the Unity Cup, which returns to London from the 26th of May to the 30th of May. It's bringing together all the national teams of Jamaica, Nigeria, Zimbabwe and India as well. Now, there's a semi-final which is taking place today, which sees the defending champions Nigeria face Zimbabwe. Then we've got a Jamaica taking on India in the semi-final too, which is also has a special live appearance from Punjabi MC. Now the finals, it takes place on Saturday, which is the 30th of May. Now that features a live with Afrobeat, reggae and Bollywood entertainment, followed by the final, which is at 7:30 p.m. Now the tickets are available on the website, which is unitycup.com. You can also use our promo code. It's Leica15 for 15% off, and you'll be seeing some faces of the Leica Radio Network there as well.
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0: And just like that, it's my time to love you and leave you. 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We've got Vish Patnaikar coming up next to reload your afternoon. I'll be back tomorrow at 10. 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
1: The top stories this hour. Sir Keir Starmer's confirmed the sentences of two 15-year-old boys who avoided prison for rape convictions will go to the Court of Appeal. The case concerning separate attacks in Fordingbridge in Hampshire has been reviewed. A judge said he handed them rehab orders because he wanted to avoid criminalising children unnecessarily. Speaking through a translator, Giselle Pellico, who was repeatedly drugged and raped in France, says the victims must get justice.
2: Rape is a crime. It must be recognised in that way, and you've got to judge those you accuse according to the crime they've committed and not let them go free just because they're minors. Minors at 13 or 14, they already know precisely what they're doing and they are responsible.
1: Officials in Belgium say four people have died in a crash involving a train and school bus. It happened on a level crossing around 15 miles from Brussels. Four teenagers have died after getting into difficulty during the long weekend's hot weather. Three boys have drowned in Lincoln, the Rother Valley and in Halifax, while the girls' bodies also been recovered in Warwickshire. Meanwhile, more heat records could be broken in parts of the UK today, though the sunshine could be over for some. A yellow weather warning for thunderstorms covers parts of southern England and the Midlands this afternoon. Forecasters expect temperatures to hit 35 degrees Celsius. These swimmers have cooled off at an outdoor pool in London.
3: Pool's a little bit hot for me. It is lovely to see how many people are here because it's lovely to see it busy.
4: I'm loving it here while I've got the water to jump into.
5: Most of the time I'll be outdoors if I can, but I can't do stuff outdoors in this weather, so I have to find cleaning to do at home.
1: The board of oil giant BP has removed its chair with immediate effect. The firm says Albert Manifold's been relieved of his position following serious concerns related to standards, oversight and conduct. And Sir Keir Starmer's hosting campaign is on the final day of a public consultation on social media restrictions for children.

0: Whether it's pad thai, yakisoba or laksa, finding that perfect texture is a bottomless noodle rabbit hole.
1: But all I have to do is stir it in the pan for 6 minutes, right?
0: Bingo! Try the new Charlie Bigham's Asian pan-fry noodle range, handmade in my kitchen.
1: Pan-fried in yours.
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3: Checking on your weather this Tuesday afternoon across the capital, it is a scorcher. We have got highs of 34 degrees Celsius, pure sunshine over the course of the day with very little in the way of cloud cover or breeze. Make sure you stay nice and hydrated.
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3: 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You can catch her once again tomorrow for the mid-morning show. That is from 10 a.m. right now. It's all about Reload. I'm Vish Bhatnagar, and I'm keeping your company all the way through until 4 this afternoon. Let's go straight in then. Back to back.
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0: What a beautiful way to kick off the show. Declina, that one from Thumbin 2, vocals of Arijit. And Tulsi Kumar, before that you heard Tum Kya Mile from Rocky or Rani Ki Prem Kahani. Playing for you here on Reload with me, Vish Padmaga, celebrating the sunshine with you this Tuesday afternoon all the way through until 4 p.m. It is hot. I mean, not to state the obvious, 34 degrees across the capital all day long. It is going to be a scorcher, and it has been and will continue to be for the course of this week. Unbelievable. Everybody is getting all hot and sweaty. If you've got a fan at home, I don't know how efficient it's going to be. It's going to be blowing out a lot of hot air, as many people I know tend to do. I had to put that one in there. Stay nice and cool, drink plenty of water, keep yourself very hydrated, lay off the booze for a little bit as well, and keep you even more hydrated. Don't drink too much tea or coffee, keep the pets indoors, and apply plenty of sun cream if you are going to be exposed to afternoon sunshine. It will mellow out by the evening, I reckon after around about 8 o'clock in the evening. That's a good sort of time to get out and about if you want to go and get stuff done. But in the meantime, you kick back, relax, and keep me company. I'd love for you to get in touch and say hi. You can do that, of course, via WhatsApp, 07424-222222. And don't forget, I'm available on your radio, 1458 AM via DAB+. 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Got a couple of bits and pieces for you before we continue with the music. And already messages coming in. That always makes me very happy. So this one, breaking news, and it's dominating the headlines right now, as clearly you will be able to imagine when I tell you all about it. Oil giant BP has removed its chairman after serious concerns were raised. The company has confirmed Albert Manifold has been removed with immediate effect. After the company's board, which oversees the management of the business, said it has been surprised and disappointed to learn of governance, oversight, and conduct issues. Now, it deemed these issues unacceptable and said it had taken decisive action. Now, the Irishman had only been in post since July of last year, so it didn't make it for a year. Now, BP's annual general meeting last month, 18% of shareholders voted against his re-election. So I'm going to keep you updated on that story. Unbelievable, isn't it? Just moving away from that, let me tell you all about this. So West Reading has backed banning under-16s from social media in the UK, accusing regulators and politicians of being asleep at the wheel on the issue. I kind of agree. This has been a back and forth for some time, hasn't it? Well, as we know, Streeting recently resigned from Prime Minister Keir Starmer's cabinet, and he said that Big Tech had used tactics similar to Big Tobacco in designing addictive platforms that posed harm to young children. Now, the precautionary principle should apply here, he said, adding that the government should act quickly and the UK is behind the curve on the issue. Now, the Prime Minister vowed earlier today to take decisive action to tackle the impact of social media on children. And I'm going to keep you updated on any developments surrounding that one.
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2: Dishy Vishy.
0: Right, let's move away from all of that and talk food. That's my favourite currency. And what you send me will make me smile, I'm sure. Well, in most cases anyway. Take a photograph, send it in to me via WhatsApp. And my favourite dish wins a song. Adha Ghanta from now, 30 minutes.
2: Tasty track of the hour, brought to you by Coca Noodles.
0: But you got to do me a favour. Don't send me soup. 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And don't send me casseroles, yeah? That's the last thing I want. That's like me going, taking a warm bath, getting into my slippers, putting on a scarf, gloves and a woolly hat. Not going to work for me. Send me something that is reminiscent of summer on a plate. That'd be absolutely lovely. 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Tell you a minute, let's keep going with the music. Sonu Nigam right now. It is your tasty track of the hour.

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0: And I've got to say very good afternoon to Nimesh. Thank you very much indeed for sending me a whole load of wonderful looking desserts. I've got strawberries, I've got mangoes, I've got cakes, smoothies, the whole lot, and it's perfect for the sunshine. So thank you very much indeed for sending all of that delicious stuff in for me. Also, I've got to say as well, you attended the fantastic show last night that took place at the Royal Albert Hall. Of course, it was Kumar Shanu, one night only, and you said you had a magical evening, and you're sending me some lovely pictures. Fantastic, fantastic, and even more fantastic. And also, I've got to say huge, huge, huge, amazing, amazing congratulations to our very own Bali Brahmbath, who was co-hosting the event on stage as well. As far as all accounts go, the event was a huge success. It's absolutely fantastic. And of course, Like a Radio Network, the radio partner for that event exclusively. Absolutely fabulous. I have got a classic hit of the hour playing next for you in the incredible timeless vocals of Mohammed Rafi. You are going to love it, from Jinegi Raha. You keep it right here.
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0: Absolutely beautiful, is it? And is it was get aye bahar. Topless vocals of Mohammed Rafi from Gina K. Raha from the year 1969. My classic of the hour playing for you here on Reload. Once again, if you've just joined me, very good afternoon to you and a big warm welcome. 1:32 across the capital. I'm Vish Bhatnagar, keeping you company until 4.
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0: 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Indian rupees for your Pakistani rupee 373.39. Sri Lankan rupee 442.11. Your Bangladeshi taka 164.69. Afghanistani this afternoon 83.84. And your US dollar we're on 1.34.
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0: Chilli Villas, keep going with the music then. Vocals of Arjun right now, Jane Jana. He gives it all away on this track. And it is a beautiful reimagining of a classic, which works like a dream when we have got 34 degrees.

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2: Thank you very much for all of the lovely dishes this afternoon. Do you know what? A perfect dish for me would be Nimesh's. You've sent me a mango dessert and you've also sent me a strawberry trifle. 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Fresh cream, a whole load of fresh fruit. Perfect for the sunshine. Thank you very much indeed. Enjoy the next track playing for you in just a moment from the year 1992. The film Parampara. It is playing in just a moment. You keep it right here.
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0: 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Gonna be some of your top stories at 2. 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
2: The top stories this hour. The Attorney General says there's an epidemic of violence against women and girls as the sentences of three boys who avoided prison over rape charges in Hampshire go to the Court of Appeal. The judge handed the 15-year-olds rehabilitation orders because he didn't want to criminalise children. Former Safeguarding Minister Jess Phillips says boys that age know what they're doing.
3: They made those choices and they should have to live with the consequences. We should make it so that in our youth justice system there is rehabilitation for whatever influences led to this behaviour. But fundamentally, our justice system also has to deliver justice and punishment.
2: Four people, including two children, have died after a train hit a school bus in a town near Brussels this morning. The crash happened at a level crossing. Four teenagers have died after drowning during the bank holiday weekend's hot weather. Police responded to three incidents yesterday, a day after a 15-year-old boy's death in Lincoln. Peter Kennedy from the Royal Life Saving Society says trying to cool down in open water has its dangers.
4: There's a big problem with cold water shock. Immediately on contact with the cold water, it forces you to exhale. It makes your limbs less receptive, less responsive. And so you can find it very difficult to swim in that situation.
2: A stepmother's been found guilty of killing a 5-year-old girl by scalding her in a hot bathtub. Janice Nix, who's 67, has been convicted of the manslaughter of Andrea Bernard in South London in 1978. Her death was treated as an accident until her older brother Desmond gave police a new account in 2022. Iran's foreign minister says American strikes in the south of the country last night breached a ceasefire. The US military claims the action was self-defense. And the chair of BP has been removed with immediate effect. Shares in the oil giant have fallen by more than 5%. From Sky News, I'm Cam Hall.
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0: And taking a look at the weather for you this Tuesday afternoon across the capital, we are going to see sunshine, extensive amounts of it, and highs of 34 degrees Celsius. Very little in the way of breeze or cloud cover, so stay nice and hydrated.
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0: Way to kick off the hour. Who are here? Aaj Pehli Baar. That one from Sanam Ray. Before that, you heard Barbaan. Vishman Naga. Of course, that one from Sayara. Very good afternoon to you and a big warm welcome if you've just joined me. I'm Vishman Naga and this is Reload. I'm keeping you company across the capital until 4 in the sunshine with a whole load of fantastic music ready and waiting, all queued up just for you. So I want you to get in touch and say hi. Let me know how you're doing. Let me know that you're staying nice and hydrated. 07424-222222. And don't forget I'm available on your radio, 1458 AM via DAB plus Alexa, Google Home, Leica Radio.com. That is, of course, our website. And on the Leica Radio Player app. So as I usually say, take me out with you. Because you can listen to me on your phone. Don't do that this afternoon, it's too hot. Stay in the shade, stay inside, and just kick back and relax with lots and lots of soft, cold drinks. Got to say very good afternoon to Jasmine. You are tuned in right now. Thank you very much indeed for your lovely message. It's always a pleasure to hear from you. You made khichdi this afternoon. Ideal for the hot weather, isn't it? Nice light dish with lots and lots of dahi. Absolutely fantastic. Thank you very much indeed for your message. A couple of bits and pieces for you then before we continue with the music. So the boss of Next has warned there has been a dramatic fall in the number of entry-level job opportunities in the UK. Now, Lord Wolfson said that just 2 years ago, Next typically received 10 applicants for every job in its jobs. That's a huge number, isn't it? But that number has since risen to 19, even bigger. That doubling of applicants for shop jobs is indicative of just how big the crisis is in youth unemployment at the moment, he said. He also said changes to employment law coming into force next year would make hiring more difficult. I'm going to keep you updated on that story here on Leica Radio. Moving away from that and turning to world of entertainment and show business, Bollywood. Let me tell you all about this. So with the release of Yash Raj Films, thriller Alpha drawing nearer, Alia Bhatt is reportedly taking on one of the most demanding roles of her career. Yeah, that of a purpose-built assassin. Wowzers. If confirmed, it would mark a striking departure from every character previously introduced in the YRF spy universe, where protagonists have traditionally been spies rather than killers shaped from childhood. Sounds absolutely spectacular, interesting, innovative. Let me keep you updated on that as well.
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0: Let's do this one then from Bardasht, from the year 2004. Still sounding beautiful and works even better in the sunshine. Vocals, of course, belong to Udit Narayan and Alka Yagnik. That hugely iconic combo. It's your tasty track of the hour.

0: मुलाकातों के योर टेस्टी ट्रैक ऑफ द आवर.
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0: 2026 is coming to the Valley Charlton Athletic, featuring your Indian national football team. 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

0: Raja O Dil Diwane. Of course, that one needs no introduction. DDLJ, of course, is a film. Alka Yagnik Udit Narayan on the vocals. Let me tell you all about this. Frankie Goes to Bollywood, the stage musical, continues with his 2026 tour. You've still got time to get your tickets from RiffcoTheatre.com and, of course, exclusive radio partner, Laika Radio Network. It is playing at the Queen's Theatre in Hornchurch from today until the 30th of May, which is Saturday. And following that at Oxford Playhouse, that runs from the 2nd of June until the 6th of June. Get your tickets right now.
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0: from the film Drive, vocals of Yasser Desai and Aziz Kaur. Maybe here on Reload with me, Vish Bhatnagar. Once again, if you've just joined me, very good afternoon to you and welcome. 2:36 across the capital. I'm keeping you company in the sunshine all the way through until 4. I want to say very good afternoon to Kirti as well. Thank you for your lovely message. It's always a pleasure to hear from you.
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0: 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Sri Lankan rupee this afternoon, 442.77. Your Bangladeshi taka, 164.94. Afghan Afghani, 83.94. And for your US dollar this afternoon, 1.34. So many fours.
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0: 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That one from Hey Giovanni.ishkona. You keep it right here.
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0: Well, this one's perfect for the sunshine, isn't it? Vocals of Stebbin Beck and Jonita Gandhi. Hey, Giovanni, don't ish go on ahead. Better hold job. Thank you here. On Reload with me, Vish Bhatnagar. We're going to be stopping your top stories at 3 in just a moment. There's plenty more fantastic music ready and waiting. You keep it right here.
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2: The top stories this hour. The Court of Appeal will review whether the sentences of three teenage boys were too lenient following the rape of two girls in Hampshire. They avoided prison after being handed rehabilitation orders. A woman has been found guilty of killing her five-year-old stepdaughter by scalding her in a hot bath nearly 50 years ago. Janice Nix denied manslaughter after forcing Andrea Bernard into the bath in Thornton Heath in South London in 1978. Her death was treated as an accident until her older brother Desmond went to the police with new evidence in 2022. David Malone's from the CPS.
3: What stands this case out is the best part of half a century waiting for the truth of what's happened at that particular time. The modern homicide, you'd have CCTV, audio, you've got the phone evidence. In this particular case, there was none of that.
2: Four teenagers are now known to have died after getting into difficulty in the water during the hot bank holiday weekend. Experts have issued warnings about the dangers of trying to cool down in open waters. Police claim a bus driver broke through a level crossing barrier before colliding with a train in Belgium. Two teenagers, a teaching assistant and the bus driver, have reportedly been killed in the crash. It happened in the town of Buggenhout, which is just 15 miles north of Brussels, shortly after 8 a.m. Anne Burgers from the Belgian Federal Police.
4: At 8 past 8, a school bus passed here. The driver wanted to cross the railroad, which was closed at that time. A train came from Bruges and drove into the bus. On board of the bus were seven children, the driver and one assistant.
2: The Prime Minister's pledged a crackdown on social media as a consultation on a potential ban for under-16s closes later. Leading medics say they're treating social media use like smoking. And jazz legend Sonny Rollins has died, aged 95. The American saxophone player is regarded as one of the most influential musicians of the genre. From Sky News, I'm Imani Rana.
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0: And taking a look at the weather for you this Tuesday afternoon across the capital, we are going to see extensive amounts of sunshine, maximum temperatures 34 degrees Celsius, and over the course of the evening, the skies will remain clear, and it's going to be dry, very warm overnight. We've got minimum temperatures falling to 15 degrees Celsius. Stay hydrated.
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0: If you just joined me, very good afternoon to you and a big warm welcome. 2 minutes past 3 across Greater London. I'm Vish Bhatnagar and this is Reload, keeping you company in the sunshine all the way for until 4. Let's go straight in then, as we do, back to back.
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0: Lovely way to kick off the hour. Dennis sung Yara, vocals of Atif Aslam from Rastam. And before that, you heard the beautiful Hamapke Bina from Sikandar. A very good afternoon to you. And a big warm welcome if you've just joined me.
1: Vish Bhatnagar.
0: Yeah, you heard it. It's Vish Bhatnagar in person, keeping you company until four this beautiful sunny Tuesday afternoon. How are you? I hope you are well. I want to hear from you. You can get in touch via WhatsApp 07424-222222. And don't forget, you can listen to me on your radio. That's 1458 AM via DAB Plus. Alexa, Google Home, LaikaRadio.com. That's the website. And of course, on the Leica Radio Player app. Download it right now if you haven't already done so. You will love it. Got to say thanks for all the messages that have been pouring in. Do keep us sending your messages in. Remember to stay nice and hydrated over the course of the afternoon. If you're heading out, slap on a load of sun cream. Don't want you getting burnt. So I've got a couple of bits and pieces for you. Before we continue, this is interesting. And speaking of good weather and people going abroad, given the fact that we're on half term and that sort of thing. So a new study says more than half of us take our own tea abroad because we can't cope with the hotel stuff. That tastes like a warm disappointment, according to this interesting bit of research. Well, researchers found that we basically treat tea like emotional support. Well, you might, I certainly don't. The UK Tea and Infusions Association says it's all about comfort. Yeah, that is true. But I'm not a big tea drinker. I kind of prefer coffee, to be honest with you. Cold coffee, hot coffee, whatever you like. With syrup, with sugar, without milk. So long as it's coffee, I will drink it. Is that you? Do you take your stuff abroad with you? People take pillows with them abroad. They need to take their slippers with them abroad. Do you know what? In hot weather like this, we don't need to go abroad anyway. Who cares about going abroad? And you know, prices are so expensive right now as well. It is just unbelievable. Moving away from that, I wanted to share this one with you as well. I was at the beach on Sunday, and I went on a whole load of rides. It was absolutely fantastic. The trouble was I ate too much food before I kind of went on the ride, so I couldn't go on the upside down ones because I was slightly reticent. After all the chips, all of the cakes, all of the sandwiches, and all of the drinks that I had, because it was very, very hot that day. So Alton Towers, though, has been voted tops for bank holiday days out. Now, parents placed it ahead of London's Natural History Museum, and we've also got Birmingham's National Sea Life Centre as the number one UK spot for family trips. Well, the theme park near Stoke has a range of brilliant rides, and I've been there, but many, many years ago, including roller coasters, and you've got Nemesis Reborn and the 14 Loop, the Smiler. Certainly doesn't make me smile thinking about it. And if you're going to go over the course of the coming few days, particularly given the fact that, you know, you might take the kids with you over half term, or you're going to do that over the summer, make sure you don't eat as much as I did before you go on those rides.
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0: 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Freaked me out. Let's do this one then, with the Ryan and Shreya.

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0: I've got to say very good afternoon to Praveen. You're tuned in right now. You are relaxing in the back garden and you're saying it's been very, very hot. No. You are inside relaxing because it's too hot outside. You're drinking a cup of tea to cool yourself down. That's a really, really good idea. Lovely to have the pleasure of your company. I've got a fantastic track next. Our artist of the week until Sunday, Neeti Mohan. You stay tuned.
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0: Artist of the Week until Sunday, Neeti Mohan, this one in collaboration with Benny Dayal. So let me tell you all about this. The Lycra Radio Network has teamed up with the Unity Cup 2026 that's taking place at the Valley home of Charlton Athletic, featuring the Indian national football team. So today, semi-final one. Seeing defending champions Nigeria face Zimbabwe, then Jamaica take on India in semi-final two, with a special live appearance from Punjabi MC. Finals day takes place on Saturday, that's the 30th of May, featuring live Afrobeat. You've got reggae and Bollywood entertainment, followed by the final at 7:30 p.m. You can still try and get your tickets at unitycup.com. 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

0: After that, I had Fatih Ali Khan. You got the vocals of Suzanne DeMille in that as well from Dead and Adam. Reste Nate. Playing for you here on Reload with me, Vish Bhatnagar. I'm keeping you company till 4 across the capital in the sunshine. Make sure you stay nice and hydrated and plenty of bunny. Got another one playing for you in just a moment from Ekadin. Make sure you keep it right here.
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0: 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You've got Royal Challengers Bengaluru versus the Gujarat Titans. And RCB are batting. They're on the eighth over right now with a score of 94. Loss of three. Stay tuned for all of the updates.
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0: £1 in British sterling this afternoon will get you 128.44 Indian rupees. The Pakistani rupee 373.73. Sri Lankan rupee this afternoon 443.17. Your Bangladeshi taka 164.81. Afghani 84.27. And for your US dollar this afternoon 1.34.
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0: What an incredible musical journey has been so far. I've got one more song ready and waiting for you before I sign off. 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

0: Welcome, Zarko Ibi Aran. That is it for me. Thank you very much indeed for the pleasure of your company. I've been Vish Bhatnagar. And this has been Reload. You can catch me back on the radio tomorrow from 1 p.m. Right about next. On Drive, he's keeping you company until 7 p.m. across Greater London and the Midlands. Sandy Shah, on Like a Gold until 7 p.m. as well. Whatever you get up to, have a fab one.
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2: The top stories this hour. The Court of Appeal will review whether the sentences of three teenage boys were too lenient following the rape of two girls in Hampshire. A judge said he handed the 15-year-olds behavioural rehabilitation orders because he wanted to avoid criminalising children. Attorney General Richard Hermer referred the case and has posted this on social media.
3: Barristers instructed on my behalf will seek to argue that for the crime of rape, only prison will do. It's now a matter for our independent judiciary.
2: Sir Keir Starmer's called it the right outcome. A woman's been found guilty of manslaughter after killing her stepdaughter in a hot bath nearly 50 years ago. Janice Nix has been convicted following fresh evidence which established 5-year-old Andrea Bernard had been scalded at their home in South London in 1978. Today is the hottest day in May on record as temperatures have reached 35 degrees Celsius. Meteorologist Steph Golter says it could get even hotter.
4: So we beat yesterday where we got to 34.8, that was in Kew Gardens, and again today, 35.0, that is, in Kew Gardens. And of course, the temperatures could still rise as we head through the next hour or so.
2: Experts have issued warnings about the dangers of trying to cool down in open waters. Four teenagers are now known to have died after getting into difficulty in the water during the hot bank holiday weekend. Officials in Belgium believe a bus went through a level crossing barrier shortly before colliding with a train. Four people, including two teenagers, have been killed in the town of Buggenhout. The chairman of the board of BP has been removed from his position with immediate effect. The oil giants released a statement saying the search for Albert Manifold's successor is underway. British tennis number one Cameron Norrie has retired injured from his opening match at the French Open. He lost the opening set to Paraguay's Adolfo Vallejo 7-6 on a tiebreak, but appeared to aggravate a rib injury. From Sky News, I'm Daisy Steele.
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5: And checking what the weather is saying for you Tuesday. Well, it is the hottest day of the year so far. 35 degrees Celsius we recorded in London, dropping down to 16 degrees Celsius tonight. Tomorrow, another warm one, 25 degrees Celsius in London. And in the Midlands tonight, dropping down to 13 degrees Celsius. And tomorrow, 26 degrees Celsius with lots more sunshine.
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6: Yeah. Like our radio.
5: Hello, gorgeous. Look who's back. Oh, so good to be back on the radio. How you doing? You alright? Hottest day of the year? Should we turn up that heat anymore? Yeah, well, I'll get on. The heat spread Gunnigilia and lots of PR as well. And of course, a thanks again to Vish Bhatnagar and also to Sarita Sabharwal. They're both back tomorrow at 1. Let's do Drive!
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0: with so many new releases that I can't wait to play for you across the Like Rain network. If you're listening in Greater London, the highest of the year, 35 degrees Celsius, being recorded near Heathrow. And also in the Midlands as well, we're broadcasting right now. Another hot one. So Garmi Garmi and Chapta Lug here on Laika. How you doing? Happy Tuesday vibes after that crazy bank holiday weekend. How was it for you?
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0: Raj Patton. Do you know, this time of the afternoon, I usually have lots of coffee. So I've had about 3 cups of coffee by the time it reaches 4 o'clock. Today, I've only touched one. I can't have any coffee. It's just so hot for it. So I've been keeping myself hydrated with lots of water. In fact, I've got a bottle of water right next to me, and it is so nice. I mean, I don't drink normal water. I think flavoured water is enough for me. But otherwise, how are things with you? Are you all right? It's been about a week and a bit since I spoke to you last, because I was off and I was in New York, and New York was really good. Had an amazing time. It feels like a whole year ago because it was, last Thursday I got back, and then Friday I was in the office but I wasn't on the radio, and then yesterday I was working because we had the Kumar Sanu show but I wasn't on the radio, but now I'm back on the radio and I'm going to be with you, right, forever and ever. That's going to be a buck, I promise. So yeah, I would love to hear from you as well. If you were at the Kumar Sanu concert last night, it was incredible, wasn't it? We're talking more about that, and also on the way for you, we're talking about what else is making the headlines. There's lots of newsy bits, some business stuff, there's showbiz stuff, there's stuff that's happened while I was away that we need to talk about. While I'm away, I'm always thinking, I need to talk to my listeners about this and that. So there's a lot been happening, all right? So I'll be talking between now and 7 o'clock. You let me know how your day's going so far on the usual WhatsApp number. And let me know what you're doing to keep yourself hydrated. How many ice creams have you had so far? Any ice lols? Together. Get in touch and let me know.
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0: In the meantime, the hits continue here on Laika Radio from the film Don from 2006. There's been lots of talk about Don 3 as well, with Ranveer Singh allegedly banned by this body in India. Yeah.

0: Ta-ta. Shahrukh Khan, Kareena Kapoor Khan in that. That's Don playing here on Like Radio. You made our deal. All right, Tuesday Drive. How's it going? You feeling good? Stand by. Today's filmy scramble is coming up for you.
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0: Well, today's Filmy Scramble. I've got the following letters for you. All you've got to do is rearrange them and work out which film title you can make with these letters. Today I've got N for November, A, Y, S, O, T, A, D for Delta. So once again, N-A-Y-S-O-T-A-D spells which film title. If you know, get in touch right now on my studio WhatsApp number. Which film title can you make with those letters? Remember, there's an X letter thrown in there just for good measure. So N-A-Y-S-O-T-A-D spells what? Here's my number.
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0: 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So which song would you like to hear? Are these two?
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0: Choice Active, track one, Mehuna and Chale Jaise Hawaii. And track two. From Pride and Prejudice. Balle balle. As always, up to you to get voting right now. And on the way for you.
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0: Classic. Ye Vaada Raha is on the way for you next. Don't go anywhere.
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1: Traffic and travel.
4: This is Martin. To travel, the M4 looking busy onto the elevated section this afternoon eastbound from Junction 3 Hayes to Junction 2 Brentford. Slowing on the A312, the partway southbound before the M4 Junction 3. Church Road and Mandeville Road busy from the White Hart roundabout to the Target roundabout and then on to North Old Station. Queuing on the A406 North Circular Road southbound at the Hangar Lane Jade today. A40 Western Avenue steady westbound before Gypsy Corner. Congestion on the A316 Chertsey Road westbound as you head from Twickenham Bridge to Hospital Bridge Road roundabout. Finally, no service on the district line between Turnham Green and Ealing Broadway. That's due to problems with the signals at Barons Court. That's your latest traffic and travel.
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1: 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Ranch Patton. Right, hello, going out to my lovely Jasmine. Jasmine, first of all, hope you're feeling better. Actually, you did say that you're feeling a lot better because of all your favourite songs that are playing. And also, you did miss me as well. Itna sara miss mujhe kiya. Lots of love to you. Maybe that's why you're not well, because you miss me so much, but now I think you'll be on the mend. Chalega na, chalega. Hema, hi to you. Sending you lots of love as well. You love this classic that I played. Sending you dias as always. And also Raksha. Raksha, you're the first person to complain about the weather. And you said today, OMG, we are never satisfied. Now it's too hot to sit in the car. What to do? And he said, welcome back. I did miss you. I bet your colleagues were absolutely wonderful. They were, of course. I've got to say a massive shout out to Annika, to Niraj, and also to Vishwanaga for looking after Drive while I was away. Sweaty Betty. Oh, God, you must be feeling even more sweaty today. What's going on? He said, I saw you briefly. It was amazing seeing Kumar Shanu. And he said, Bali, sir, amazed me once again. There's so much energy. Definitely rocks. Absolutely does. So Bali Brumbad also did well on stage. Karan, hi to you. Also, Poonam, hi to you as well. And Raksha, I got your... Actually, this is another Raksha. Raksha, hi. Raksha number two. Hello to you. This thing in the Midlands right now. Sending you lots and lots of love.
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1: It is 4:30. How's it going? On the way for you, we'll be telling you about Greggs at Twillingate self-service and also more details about British Airways changing some of its reward plans. This first, Ne Yo Lagdan, Laker.

0: Love this track, and now you're looking at playing here on Like Her Radio. Raj Patton. Lots of news, by the way, of Salman Khan over the last, what, couple of days or so. What's going on with him? I mean, sometimes he's posting things about some problems that he's got with the Paps. Then he's deactivating his account. Then he's doing this and that and everything. Anyway, hope he's doing well, Salman Khan, in that film. Now you're looking at playing here on Like Her Radio. Right, also, I've got to say hi to Cyro, who's just messaging me as well. Cyro, sending you lots of love. How you doing? And you said, I don't think I can handle any more heat. Actually, you know what? There's a lot of people complaining about the heat. And then you're saying it's too cold out there. What's going on? Rajvi, hi to you. Meenakshi, hello to you. Sending you lots of love. Thank you very much for your kind words. Right, once again, my Filmy Scramble is up and running. So a reminder on the letters, N-A-Y-S-O-T-A-D. So N-A-Y-S-O-T-A-D spells which film title. If you know, get in touch right now on my studio WhatsApp number. And on the way,
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0: What Choice Active first? I've got Chale Jaise Hawaii as track number one. And track two? Pride and Prejudice. Balle balle. Get voting right now for your favourite track.
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Love this track. The film's doing really well at the box office as well. Stars Lakshana and Lenny Fund. I don't know if you've seen it. Chad Benadil, I'm going to watch it over the weekend, but just didn't get time. But it's a film that definitely kind of works for me. Those kind of romantic belters. Bring it on. Chad Benadil, Fahim Abdullah, 4:45. How's it going? On the hottest day of the year so far. Raj Baden. Let's continue with those sensational numbers here. Like a radio broadcasting Greater London and the Midlands. A bit of Josh Bryan, also Puran Pratundan. This is Gazara from Bargy 4. It is Like a Radio.

0: It is so good, isn't it? Josh Brown, also from Pretendent, Buggy 4, Guzara.
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0: And the latest on the IPL is the qualifier today, and it is between RCB, that's Royal Challengers Bengaluru, and also Gujarat Titans. And RCB are at 2252 for the loss of 5 wickets after 19.5 overs. All right, so 252 for the loss of 5 wickets after 19.5 overs. Gujarat Titans are yet to bat.
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3: This is Martin with your travel. The M4 still busy on to the elevated section eastbound as you head from Junction 3 Hayes to Junction 2 Brentford. Greenford Avenue closed in both directions between Borders Road and Beachmount Avenue. It's due to an accident there. Traffic slowing in the area. Slow on the A312, the Parkway southbound before the M4 Junction 3. Church Road and Mandeville Road busy from the White Hart roundabout to the Target roundabout and on to Northolt Station. Queuing on the A406 North Circular Road in both directions at the Hangerleigh Gyratory and A40 Western Avenue steady westbound before you get to Gypsy Corner. To the Tube, and no service on the District Line between Turnham Green and Ealing Broadway. That's due to problems with the signals at Ealing Common.
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1: The top stories this hour. The Attorney General says there's an epidemic of violence against women and girls as the sentences of three boys who avoided prison over rape charges go to the Court of Appeal. The case concerning separate attacks by the 15-year-olds in Hampshire is being reviewed. Former Safeguarding Minister Jess Phillips says boys that age know what they're doing.
2: They made those choices and they should have to live with the consequences. We should make it so that in our youth justice system there is rehabilitation for whatever influences led to this behaviour. But fundamentally, our justice system also has to deliver justice and punishment.
1: A stepmother has been found guilty of killing a 5-year-old girl by scalding her in a hot bath more than 40 years ago in South London. Andrea Bernard's death was treated as an accident in 1978, but new evidence has now led to Janice Nix's conviction. Four teenagers have died after getting into trouble in the water over the bank holiday weekend. Police confirmed that a body was recovered in a park near Sheffield following similar incidents in Halifax, Warwickshire and Lincoln. Sir Keir Starmer says the government will move very quickly on plans to tackle the harm social media can cause children. The Prime Minister has been meeting bereaved families at Downing Street, including Ruth Moss, whose daughter Sophie Parkinson died after viewing harmful online content. Mrs Moss says she doesn't want other families to go through the pain she suffered.
3: For every child that you see here, there will be hundreds of thousands of parents that are grappling with this issue, and there will be costs associated with that as well in terms of children's mental health, in terms of their physical health, and we need to be addressing that. So we put all that on the table today, and I hope that the Prime Minister listens.
1: Four people, including two children, have been killed in a crash between a school bus and a train in the Belgian town of Buggenhout. The collision happened this morning. And it's officially the hottest day in May on record as temperatures soared to 35 degrees Celsius. Experts have said that it could get even hotter. From Sky News, I'm Daisy Steele.
4: Thanks, Daisy.
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4: It is a hot day today, hottest day of the year so far in London, hitting about 35 degrees Celsius near Heathrow. Today dropping down 16 degrees Celsius by tonight and 25 degrees Celsius tomorrow in London. And the Midlands tonight dropping down to 13 degrees Celsius and tomorrow 26 degrees Celsius. We're expecting light winds tonight.
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4: Hello, gorgeous. Tuesday, July the 26th of May. How's it going? Hope you're well. Oh, lots and lots of sunshine, lots and lots of gurmi. It's too hot, it's too hot. And then it'll be like too cold next week, innit? Anyway, let's continue with the feel-good tracks here on Leica Radio. I've got two states, Must My Gun, kicking off this hour. Back to back.
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0: There's a reason I'm playing you this song. Because Kamara Shona's on it. He sang this live yesterday as well. At Royal Albert Hall. It was just fantastic, wasn't it? I know some of you are like, oh, he should have sang longer songs. Too many short excerpts. I think he's got such a massive catalogue of songs. What can he do, hey? But really good this was. John Sitan here playing Can't Like a Radio. 5:14, how's it going? Oh, so good to be back on the radio. Lots of lovely messages that have been coming in. So they're kind to you. You're listening in right now in Leicester. I hope you're well. Also, don't forget it's the start of India Week as well, which you've been hearing about across the Like a Radio network. And you get more details on our Instagram, so do follow us there. But the film conclave is happening today, so there seems to be a fair bit happening all this week, India Week, with British India, and of course, Like a Radio Network being the exclusive radio partner of that. Very excited. And there's a few other things that are about to happen as well, so watch this space. We'll tell you more about that. Don't forget, in about 2 weeks' time as well, Atif Aslam is going to be performing live at the O2 in London. So there seems to be a lot that Like a Radio Network is exclusively partnering up with. Away from that, there's another big show we're about to announce as well. I'll tell you probably late in the week which show that is. And there's also a story about how 11% of men have admitted they have a fear of these, and that is selfies. Really? No fear at all. But yeah, if you have, let me know. Right? I'll give you some advice on that. Away from that, I'm going to say hi to Jyoti. Jyoti, I'll drop you a message shortly. Thank you very much. You saw me yesterday at Royal Albert Hall. Alina, you did as well. It was lovely seeing you yesterday. And thank you so much for sending my pictures. And he said, this song sounded so good. Also, looking out to Nilmila, you said, Raj, beautiful song. You're back now. Nice to hear your voice. Miss Giyata, looks like you went on holiday for 6 months. No! This is a problem. You know what? I go away for like a week, not even a week. Yeah? That's if I think I've gone away for such a long time. Yeah, there's so many of the presenters that go away for like, you know, 3 months or 2 months, or, you know, a trip to India, Pakistan, to go for like, I'm like a week here and there. But anyway, sending you lots of love, all right? And Charu, hi to you. You said, oh, you also sent me a picture of myself as well at the Royal Albert Hall. And he said, you're very brief, but guess who I saw yesterday? Were you feeling super hot? You just came and went. Yeah, do you know, I get stage fright. So on the radio, I could talk for hours on end, but on stage, I'm not really that good a person. I just don't like going on stage. Not unless I really, really have to. Also, Geetu, hi to you. Sham, hello to you. How are you doing? You're right, Shamke. Thanks very much for your message. Right, also, sorry, I was just having a sip of my coffee. I didn't have coffee all day today. I had one, actually, and then I thought, let me have one now, because my throat was still feeling a bit dry. Anyway, hope the weather isn't getting too much for you. Get in touch and let me know. Do you know the worst thing is when you're stuck in a car in traffic and you haven't got AC? You've only got the, you know, the old cooler system. But you know, yesterday, I was coming back from Leicester and I was coming into London on the train. My train did an emergency stop, yeah, in the middle of nowhere, and it just stopped for 3.5 hours. Would you believe it? I mean, in today's living day that we've got, and we've got all this technology around us, to be stuck and stranded for 3.5 hours, absolutely absurd. Raj Patton. That's what happened to me yesterday. So I got late to come to the Kamara Shona concert, but also to be stranded in 3.5 hours. And also the AC on the train started playing up as well. So there's two carriages that didn't have no AC. Oh, what is going on? So everyone came to the front and everyone was like all kind of jammed up. And I was like, oh man. So I had to wait for the rescue. It's just crazy. Anyway, I'm here to tell this story. I'd lived. I'm okay. Oh, I'm moving on. Hope you're well. Get in touch and let me know how your day's going, all right? Right, Tuesday Drive. I've got my Lyrical Miracle on the way for you. And also my answer for Feel Me Scramble in the last hour was Dostana. Dostana was the answer. But this is the brand new one. Chinnari Chinnari, Let's Go. From the film Hey Giovanni to Ish Kona Hai with Varun Dhawan in this. Let me know your thoughts on this version.
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0: Sunday Janetti, taking the film HF Anita Ishkona here, releasing next week at cinemas.
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0: It is 5:22. Let me know your thoughts on that version of the song Chinny Chinny. Did it really need a remix, revised version? Get in touch and let me know, right? Also looking at to Jiggy Jiggy, how you doing? And you said, how you doing, Raj? I'm all up for renditions and remixes, but Bollywood needs to do better. Leave the classics alone. Absolutely, Jiggy. You just stole everything that was in my mind. Absolutely. I mean, how can they try to you? I mean, how many remixes, how many reworkings do you need? But honestly, I'm not too much of a fan of the video as well. I'm like, oh man, what are they trying to do? You know, if they had like two big heroines in it, I'd understand. They're just kind of flaunting themselves, aren't they? Anyway, moving on. Swiftly, it is 5:21. I have got my Filmy Scramble. Sorry, not my Filmy Scramble. Lyrical Miracle on the way for you. Mogano Sefele.
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0: Here goes then today's Lyrical Miracle. I've got the following lyrics for you of a very popular song. All you got to do is tell me from which song I've taken these lyrics from. So today, Sabnu Jake Meye Bolana. So nice Punjabi lyrics there. So which song comes to mind? It's a Bollywood film song. Sabnu Jake Meye Bolana. If you know, get in touch right now. Sabnu Jake Meye Bolana. Ki Bolana. I'm going to be the soul.
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0: Oh, it's Diljit Dosanjh. Fresh from his Madison Square Garden performance. Two sellout shows there in New York. If I was there, definitely would have watched him there. And anyway, Border 2 is on the way next.
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3: This is Martin. Your travel. The M4 still busy onto the elevated section eastbound. As you head from Junction 3 Hayes to Junction 2 Brentford this evening, Greenford Avenue remains closed in both directions between Borders Road and Beechmount Avenue. That's due to an accident. Traffic slowing in the surrounding roads. Slow on the A312, the Parkway southbound before the M4 Junction 3. Church Road and Mandeville Road busy from the White Hart roundabout to the Target roundabout and on to North Holt Station. Queuing on the A406 North Circular Road in both directions at the Hanger Lane Junction. Italy. Congestion on the A316 Chertsey Road westbound from Twickenham Bridge to Hospital Bridge Road roundabout. And that's your latest traffic and travel.
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0: Love this track. Absolutely smashing it. Diljit Dosanjh. Global phenomenon that he is. That from the film Border 2 here on Like a Radio. And of course, also fresh from his tour in New York. Madison Square Gardens. Two sellout shows. Creating history. Absolutely fantastic, isn't it? Ishq Najera, it is Like a Radio. It's me, Raj Baden, here on Drive, sponsored by Pepe's Piri Piri. All good this morning? Are you all right? A lot of you getting in touch. I've got to say hi to Sheetal. Hi, Sheetal. It was lovely to see you, Raj, at the Kumar Sanu concert. Oh, thank you so much. Lots of us, lots of listeners were there. I can't believe how many of our listeners were there. Thank you very much for being there. And supporting the Like Radio Network, and of course, the Kumar Sanu, and of course, Shannon was there. I think Shannon and Kumar Sanu together, they're incredible. Of course, that's Kumar Sanu's daughter. I thought she did a really good stint with, in fact, Tera Mera Pyar. The way they did that was beautiful. And she did like an English version of that as well, the kind of like English line of it. Anyway, don't forget, also Like Radio Network is the exclusive radio partner of Surinderella under Rivka Theatre. As you know, we're also doing Frankie Goes to Bollywood. That continues its tour. And there's also Rivka Theatre's next production, which is Surinderella, touring later on this summer, all right? So there's lots going on. Anyway, moving on, let's do some more brand new music. Like a
1: 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A brand new hit plays now. 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
0: So this dropped yesterday, and instantly it became one of my favourites on my playlist. Arijit Singh and Sunidhi Chauhan. When it came out yesterday, I was like, oh, can't wait to play this on Drive. Because I know you're also going to love it as well. You know, your taste, like my taste, it's quite similar, isn't it? From the brand new film Cocktail 2, Shahid Kapoor, Kriti Sanon. And of course, Rashmika, Dujko.

0: The Dutch Girl is so beautiful, you know that. As long as you sing, it's just creating magic after magic. And I could just see this song be performed on stage. As long as you sing this come back to stage in the UK and perform to this. It's incredible. Dutch Girl. And also Snidhi Chauhan on it as well. Brand new music, Like a Radio. And it's me, Raj Padden, here on Drive. So as you know, the brand new episode for podcast is out every Thursday. 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
0: Ole ole, been a mystery on that. Love that track. I'm playing Girl Like Radio from Bendla Beckham. Jazz, you said ice lolly now and then maybe a bit of a tipple later. Ooh, check you out, eh? Sending you lots of love. And also, Mukesh, you messaged me as well saying, hi, Raj. I was there yesterday at Shannon Dar's concert and it was absolutely amazing. Thank you very much for that. Lena, no, I don't know what's going on. But yeah, I don't want that. I don't want it at all. And also, and again, to Payal, got your message as well. Rajvi, you had a barbecue yesterday. Kenya speciality. I would love that. You know that. So good. Sending you all lots of love. Thank you very much for the messages coming in. Also, another reminder of my Lyrical Miracle. Sabnu Jaake Meye Bolana. Sabnu Jaake Meye Bolana. The lyrics from which Bollywood song? If you're not getting touch.
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1: Traffic and travel.
4: This is Martin. Travel, the M4 busy onto the elevated section eastbound as you head from Junction 3 Hayes to Junction 2 Brentford. Slow on the A312 the partway southbound before the M4 Junction 3. Greenford Avenue reopened in both directions between Borders Road and Beachmount Avenue. It had been closed there following an earlier accident. Church Road and Mandeville Road busy from the White Hart roundabout to the Target roundabout and on to Northolt Station. Queuing on the A406 North Circular Road in both directions at the Hanger Lane gyratory. A40 Western Avenue heavy westbound before Gypsy Corner to the Tube and severe delays on the Northern Line this evening due to points failure at East Finchley. That's your latest traffic and travel.
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0: Lal Bilyakia, Romy's vocals there. Daily Bath MS Old Judge here, right approaching six. These headlines back in two.
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2: The top stories this hour. The Court of Appeal will review the sentences handed to three teenage boys who avoided jail after the rape of two girls in Hampshire. Two 15-year-olds were given youth rehabilitation orders, while a 14-year-old received the same sentence for encouraging one of the attacks and sharing indecent images. The Prime Minister says referring the case under the unduly lenient sentence scheme is the right outcome. Harriet Wistrich is the founder of the Centre for Women's Justice.
3: Most of the public feel that this cannot be right. And it's really for the court, for the judges at the Court of Appeal to consider, in particular, the very aggravating circumstances of the offences.
2: Sir Keir Starmer says the government will act following a meeting to discuss a social media ban for under-16s. Bereaved parents and campaigners have visited Downing Street as a consultation on restrictions comes to an end tonight. Ellen Room's son, Jules Sweeney, was just 14 when he died after doing what she believes was an online challenge. She wants to see a swift change in the rules.
4: He said to us it would be a case of weeks that we hear something rather than months. So fingers crossed we're not waiting. We said, how many more children have to die and suffer before something else happens? We don't want anybody else to join our group.
2: Four teenagers have died after getting into trouble in the water over the bank holiday weekend. Police confirmed that a body was recovered in a park near Sheffield following similar incidents in Halifax, Warwickshire and Lincoln. An investigation's underway after four people were killed in a crash between a bus and a train in Belgium. Police believe the bus went through a level crossing barrier in the village of Buggenhout. BP are looking for a new chairman of their board after ousting their current one. Shares in the oil giant have fallen by more than 5%. And it's officially the hottest day in May on record as temperatures soared to 35 degrees Celsius. Experts have said that it could get even hotter. From Sky News, I'm Daisy Steele.
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0: It has been the hottest day of the year so far in London, temperatures hitting about 35 degrees Celsius near Heathrow now, dropping down to 16 degrees Celsius tonight and overnight, going to be dry. And tomorrow in London, 25 degrees Celsius, a lot more sunshine, but a lot more cooler than today. And tonight in the Midlands, 13 degrees Celsius, expecting a little bit of a rain after 8 o'clock this evening. And then tomorrow, 26 degrees Celsius with a lot more sunshine in the Midlands.
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0: Hello, gorgeous. Tuesday drive, the 26th of May. How's it going on the hottest day of the year so far? How many people around you have been saying, oh, it's too hot, it's too hot? Let's say to my lovely Yashaw, though, who's tuned in as well. She's loving the weather. Me too as well. I like this. Only for a few more days. Let's just enjoy it. What's it last, eh? Let's go back to back.
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0: SHY, sponsored by Pepe Spiri Piri. And the answer for the last hour Lyrical Miracle song is coming up for you. It was from the film Bachnaya Sina, by the way. Jogi Mahi.
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0: Ranch Patton. Oh, God, I don't want to hear any more train announcements after that nightmare journey that I had yesterday. By the way, talking about roads and all sorts, there's a story I was reading here to do with something in Leicester. Now, Port By Way has been chosen as the name of Melton Mowbray's new bypass after a public vote. Leicestershire County Council announced the £131 million road will be named in honour of the meaty treat, a speciality of the town's butchers, at a ceremony which is absolutely massive. Alright, so let me know your thoughts on that. It's a Pork Pie Way. We were about the Pork Pie roundabout there. Now it's all about Pork Pie Way, but there have been some objections from PETA people for the ethical treatment of animals. Anyway, they said that the Pork Pie Way was a pig demeaning and urged the reform UK run council to choose a vegan pie way instead. Oh God. Anyway, that is there in the news. Away from that, there's also some of the bits to share with you as well. As you know, it's half term. We'd love to know how half term is going for you kids out there. Kids are smothering strawberries with cheese, mayonnaise, macaroni and even mustard. Traditional toppings like ice cream and sugar have gone out the window for Generation Z this spring. Other bizarre combos are popping up online from 13 to 20-year-olds include berries popped into pasta, really? Or served with guacamole, ham and halloumi. Let me know if you had any of these kind of weird kind of combinations. Get in touch and let me know. Away from that, many of us are suffering from this bank holiday burner after making the most of the long weekend. 4 in 10 of us lose an average of 4 hours of sleep compared to normal weekends. Many of us cram in gardening, cleaning and tidying and tackling long postponed DIY projects. So there you go. And then that kind of affects your body. That is there in the news. Away from that, lots of showbiz news headlines as well. I mean, there's one particular story about Ranveer Singh. He's been banned. Well, they say banned, but they use that word very loosely. Ranveer Singh has been banned by the film body Vice due to this dispute because he walked out of the film Don 3 with Farhan Akhtar. So it seems to be a lot being said about that particular movie. And also, Alia Bhatt is said to play an assassin in Alpha, which is Yash Raj Films' upcoming film, releasing this July. We'll keep you posted on Like a Radio, as always. And there's a brand new show starting on Utsa Plus. It's called Set Up. It's launching next week. It's going to be a big, big show. Lots of money being spun on that particular series. We'll keep you posted here on Like a Radio.
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1: Mazaa gaya.
0: Ranch Patton.
1: Jogi Mai, that was your Lyrical Miracle track from the last hour of the show. Right, seeing as it's so good of me out there, it's time for a very burning big question. So shall we do that? Let's do it.
0: The big question with Raj Patton.
1: So do you know what? Today's big question is relating to the weather, because I know there's a lot of you that, and even me, I have done it in the past as well, where you will open your windows when it is hot, and when it is hotter outside than inside. So did you know that it's not really a good thing to be doing? Apparently, you should be only opening the window when it's a bit more cooler outside than it is inside. When it is outside, garmi itni ho rahi hai, and then you're getting all that heat to be coming inside the house, then it can be a bit problematic. You'll feel even more hot. So let me know. Even around the building here at Leica HQ, I was just checking the windows. I was like, huh? It's not even nobody cool here. And that's why it was feeling pretty warm. I mean, thank God I'm in a studio with AC. But let me know if you've got your windows open. I know the kind of person, or are you the kind of person to just shut the windows, maybe put the blinds down or the curtains down, and just say, actually, I just want to stay away from the heat. And yeah, I'll just I'll cool myself like this way. Get in touch and let me know on the usual WhatsApp number, which is
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1: By 6:22 on the way for you next, I've got a track by Udit Narayan and also Alka Yagnik. It's a brilliant throwback. Keep it here.

0: the track. It is For a Reason. Going on, one of my favourites. That by 6:25. How's it going?
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1: Traffic and travel.
3: This is Martin with your travel. The M4 remains heavy onto the elevated section this evening eastbound. You head from Junction 3 Hayes to Junction 2 Brentford. Slow on the A312, the Parkway southbound before the M4 Junction 3. A312 Church Road and Mandeville Road, busy from the White Hart roundabout through to the Target roundabout onto Northolt Station. Continues to queue on the A406 North Circular Road, both ways in towards the Hangar Lane Charity today. A40 Western Avenue, heavy westbound before Gypsy Corner to the Tube, and severe delays on the Northern Line due to points failure East Finchley, and severe delays on the Central Line, that's down to cancellations. That's your latest traffic and travel.
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0: from the film Dill. Right, also a story here about Greggs as well. Greggs has started trialling a new self-service express unit to give customers convenience and speed. The first unit opened at the Motor Fuel Group's petrol forecourt outside Glasgow Airport and offered savoury bakes, sweet treats and hot drinks 7 days a week. So you get that. It's going to be rolled out in other parts of the UK as well. Away from that, it is Eid tomorrow as well. If you're celebrating, we'll be celebrating with you. Of course, Your Like a Radio Network. Once again, in advance, Eid Mubarak to all our lovely listeners. Right on the way for you next, more hits. Let's do a check on what our friends at Southall Travel are saying.
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0: Right, it's 6:40 on the way for you next. More hits, but let me also remind you that we've got another partnership that we've just announced as well. We teamed up with the Unity Cup 2026 taking place at the Valley, home of Charlton Athletic, featuring the Indian National Football Team. It takes place tomorrow, Tuesday 26th of May. Today, is it? I'm still getting my days mixed up because of the long weekend. So it starts today, semi-final one sees defending champions Nigeria face Zimbabwe. Then Jamaica take on India in semi-final two with a special live appearance from Punjabi MC. Final days takes place on Saturday, this coming Saturday the 30th of May, featuring a live Afrobeat, reggae and Bollywood entertainment, followed by the final at 7:30 p.m. Tickets are available at unitycup.com. So that's unitycup.com. 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And it's hosted by our very own Like Array Network, the God Joel. So do check it out. That is this week, the Unity Cup. Like
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0: And the latest on your currencies against Japan, sterling, Indian rupee, 128.65. 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Bangladesh Shidaka, 164.95. Afghan Afghani, 84.47. And the US dollar, $1.34.
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0: So checking what your cricket is saying right now, the IPL, the RCB and also Gujarat Titans have been playing this afternoon, and Gujarat Titans are chasing RCB score of 254. Gujarat Titans are at 133 for the loss of 8 wickets after 15.4 overs and they need 122 runs in 26 balls. It looks like Gujarat Titans will be out.
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0: Well, that's it from me. I'm up out of here. Annika's in for Radio Wally after 7 o'clock on the roller coaster. And I'll be back tomorrow at 4 o'clock. You enjoy the heat. I'll see you tomorrow. Bye.
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1: Traffic and travel.
4: This is Martin with your travel. The M4 is slowing onto the elevated section eastbound. You head from Junction 3 Hayes to Junction 2 Brentford. A312, the Parkway, busy southbound before the M4 Junction 3. Church Road and Mandeville Road, busy from the White Hart roundabout to the Target roundabout and on to Northolt Station. Continues to queue on the A406 North Circular Road both ways at the Hanger Lane Gyratory. A40 Western Avenue, all cleared up westbound before Gypsy Corner. And the A316 Chertsey Road has eased westbound from Twickenham Bridge to Hospital Bridge Road roundabout. To the Tube Band, severe delays on the Northern Line due to points failure at East Finchley, and severe delays on the Central Line due to cancellations. That's your latest traffic and travel.
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1: The top stories this hour. Sir Keir Starmer says the sentences handed to two teenage boys convicted over the rape of two girls in Hampshire will be reviewed.
2: The Attorney General has power to refer a case to the Court of Appeal if the Attorney General thinks that the sentence is too lenient. The Attorney General has now exercised that power, and the Court of Appeal will now review the sentence in that case, and that is clearly the right outcome.
1: Two 15-year-olds avoided custody after being given youth rehabilitation orders, while a 14-year-old received a non-custodial sentence for his involvement in one of the attacks. The Prime Minister described the case as deeply distressing and praised the courage of the victims who came forward. Sir Keir Starmer says the government will move very quickly on plans to tackle the harm social media can cause children. The Prime Minister's been meeting bereaved families at Downing Street, including Ruth Moss, whose daughter Sophie Parkinson died after viewing harmful online content. Mrs. Moss says she doesn't want other families to go through the pain she's suffered.
3: For every child that you see here, there will be hundreds of thousands of parents that are grappling with this issue. And there will be costs associated with that as well, in terms of children's mental health, in terms of their physical health, and we need to be addressing that. So we put all that on the table today, and I hope that the Prime Minister listens.
1: Police have confirmed a fourth death linked to water-related incidents over the bank holiday weekend. A body was recovered near Sheffield following separate tragedies in Halifax, Warwickshire and Lincoln. Belgian police are investigating after four people died in a collision involving a train and a bus. Officers believe the bus broke through a barrier at a level crossing in Buggenhout. A BP's begun the search for a new chair after removing its current board leader from the role. The oil company's shares dropped more than 5% following the announcement. Rangers have signed striker Lawrence Shankland from Scottish Premiership rivals Hearts. The Scottish internationals agreed a two-year deal. From Sky News, I'm Daisy Steele.
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4: Okay, so London, let's look at your weather first. So after a dry and a sunny evening tonight, we will see a little change with dry and clear conditions. Another warm night, perhaps not as warm as a previous. You've got lows of 16 degrees. And Midlands, looking at you, a clear sky and a gentle breeze. You've got lows of 13 degrees.
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4: 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I am looking after the roller coaster. I think my roller coaster is a bit more chilled, so let's start with our back-to-back tracks.
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Okay, so that was the first set of back-to-back tracks for Radio Wally's Roller Coaster. The one you can hear in the background is from the film that is Padmavat. This is, of course, Ghumar. Imagine wearing that ghagra in this heat. Oh, my God. And then Akia Gula before that from Teri Batome. It's Saul Jajia. What a great track. Like a radio. Okay, so Radio Wally Roller Coasters listeners, please, I need some help. How do we keep cool in this weather? Because honestly, I feel like I'm melting. Do you know what Raj asked me when I came into the room? He goes, are you hot? Am I hot? Am I hot? I have been baking. I've just come from Northwest London to East London and I've used three trains and only one. Okay, I know this is a first world problem, but only one had air conditioning on it. And so I'm absolutely baking. Mr. Badden, I'm absolutely baking. That's how bad it is. So I want you guys to message me and please let me know how you guys are keeping cool because honestly, it is so hot out there. But apparently it's going to rain. I'm really happy about this.

0: but I know a lot of people aren't. It's going to rain this afternoon or this evening, apparently. So let's see if that happens. Okay, so I am looking after Radio Ali's roller coaster. It is so exciting. And we are going to do one from Mission Kashmir. Make sure you enjoy it.
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0: Okay, so I need to shout out Harpreet because I asked, can you please tell me how you keep cold? And she's like, staying indoors and making Nimble Bunny cold coffee, Faluda drink, lots of salad and showers twice a day. I'm particularly interested in the Nimble Bunny. And she is telling me how to make it. So thank you so much for that, Harpreet. This is Mission Kashmir with the Boomerah Boomerah on a Radio Ali's roller coaster. But Annika's in the driving seat.
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0: Okay, so that is Kanika Kapoor and Amit Bros Anjan loving this song. This is Chitiya Kalaya from the film that is Roy, taking you back to 2015 with this one. This is a nice one for your Tuesday evening, isn't it? Even though we're all absolutely baking. Okay, so if you're looking for something to do over summer, then Frankie Goes to Bollywood, the stage musical continues with its 2026 tour. Now, tickets available at riffgotheatre.com. 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They are at the Derby Theatre between the 12th of May and the 16th of May. The Theatre Royal Windsor, the 19th of May to the 23rd of May. And Queen's Theatre Hornchurch between the 26th of May and the 30th of May. Oxford Playhouse, 2nd of June to the 6th of June. And at Birmingham Rep between the 10th of June and the 13th of June.
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0: Okay, so that is from the film, that is Rab Ne Banayi Jodi. Of course, that is Anushka Sharma's first ever film. That was from 2008. Imagine that was her first film. That is absolutely crazy. Sunidhi Chauhan with Dance Up A Chance.
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0: 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My hand is right up there because I really want to see what's happened to Pooh and what has she been doing. Wouldn't it be great if Kareena Kapoor did that? Love that.
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0: you remember when this film came out? Thinking back on it now, it was actually quite scary, wasn't it? The shuttlecock was a bit loco in this film. Of course, that is there from 1993, Udit Narayan and Jadoo Teri Nazar. Now, if you do like 90s music, then the next hour is going to be filled with 90s tracks, which you will absolutely love. And the next track is a new one. It is from Bedia, and I will see you after the news.
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1: The top stories this hour. The Attorney General says there's an epidemic of violence against women and girls as the sentences of three boys who avoided prison over rape charges go to the Court of Appeal. The case concerning separate attacks by the 15-year-olds in Hampshire is being reviewed. Former Safeguarding Minister Jess Phillips says boys that age know what they're doing.
2: They made those choices and they should have to live with the consequences. We should make it so that in our youth justice system there is rehabilitation for whatever influences led to this behaviour. But fundamentally, our justice system also has to deliver justice and punishment.
1: Bereaved parents campaigning for tougher online safety laws say they've been told new government measures could be announced soon. Families met Keir Starmer in Downing Street earlier as ministers consider options, including a social media ban for under-16s. Kieran Thapper from the Youth Endowment Fund said social media can be beneficial for young people.
3: Opportunities for support for your mental health, opportunities to feel part of a community where you maybe in your physical local area don't feel part of the community. I also think that banning ends up in reality forcing a lot of activity online into the underground and making it unregulated.
1: Members of the Scottish Parliament have backed a call for a second independence referendum. MSPs were in favour of demanding another poll by 72 votes to 55, following a lengthy debate in Holyrood. It's officially been the hottest May Day in recorded history in England and Wales, with temperatures hitting 35 degrees Celsius in West London. But experts want people to stay safe after four teenagers drowned in separate incidents over the bank holiday weekend. Four people, including two children, have been killed in a crash between a school bus and a train in the Belgian town of Buggenhout. Police say the barriers were down at the level crossing at the time of the collision. And oil giant BP has removed its chairman, Albert Manifold, after serious concerns were raised. From Sky News, I'm Daisy Steele.
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4: Okay, so London, let's look at your weather after a dry and sunny evening. Tonight, we will see little change with dry and clear conditions. It's going to be warm tonight, but not that warm. You've got lows of 16 degrees. And Midlands, heading over to you this evening, we may see a few heavy thundery showers lingering. Overnight, it will become dry. You've got lows of 13 degrees.
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4: Yes, normally it is a Radio Wally, but is Annika looking off at the roller coaster today? How are you doing? We are playing 90s all hour. I'm so excited for you. Let's kick it off.
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Okay, so that was your second set of back-to-back tracks, some 90s classics. Absolutely loving that. I'm not going to talk over Ashiji.

0: Radio.
1: Okay, so the first track I played there was Mujhe Neend Na Aaye, because basically that is the state of most people in the UK at the moment. No one is sleeping because it is so warm, but apparently tonight is going to be a little bit cooler, which I am so grateful for. And the second song you heard was from Dal, so that is Kahin Na Aage Na Lage. That is so good. And the voice in that, the young boy on that, do you know that is Aditya Narayan, Udit Narayan's son when he was very young? I was actually surprised about that. So I have to say, a lot of people went to see Kumar Sanu yesterday. So I want you to message me, did you go and how was it? I know Mr. Baden was there as well, and I know a lot of you guys saw him. So if you liked the concert, could you please let me know? Because I need to live vicariously through you, because I did not get a chance to see Mr. Kumar Sanu. And if you did, what was your favourite song that he played? Message me and let me know.
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0: course, that is Dal taking you back to 1999 with this one. Olga Yagnik and Udit Narayan together. Of course, it is the music of A.R. Rahman. So it is absolutely amazing. This is a Radio Wally's roller coaster. But Annika's in the driving seat.
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0: Okay, so I need to shout out Shilpa. She's like, I'm loving your playlist. Thank you so much, Shilpa. She said that she had an amazing time at the Kumar Asano concert. But Bravin, on the flip side, he said that he didn't enjoy it as much. Very interesting. This is, of course, Cheya Cheya from the film Dilse.
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0: Okay, so a concert I am looking forward to is the Atif Aslam one. So Laika Radio Network is the exclusive radio partner of the Atif Aslam London concert taking place on Sunday the 14th of June. See how excited I am? I can't even talk. It is at the O2 London. Now, tickets are available at AXS and the venue as well. So make sure you check him out.
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0: Okay, so a new podcast episode has dropped. We are currently on episode number 17 and it is hosted by our very own Deep Raja. Now, is domestic violence only physical abuse? As South Asians, do we downplay the situation? And where can victims get accessible support and where is it available?
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0: Okay, so this song is for Praveen because he loves Aashiqui songs. And of course, Kumar Sanuji, Anuradha Podwell from this epic film. I remember when this film came out. That is Dheere Dheere Se Mere Zindagi Mein Aana. 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

0: Okay, so I'm playing this song for Harpreet because she told me to drink a Nimbu Bari. And I was like, how ironic that I found this song. This is, of course, a Nimra Nimra from the film that is Hum Dil De Chuke Sana, my favorite film from the 90s. Okay, so I will see you after the news for the final hour of the roller coaster.
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2: The top stories this hour. The Court of Appeal will review whether the sentences of three teenage boys were too lenient following the rape of two girls in Hampshire. A judge said he handed the 15-year-olds behavioural rehabilitation orders because he wanted to avoid criminalising children. Attorney General Richard Hermer referred the case and has posted this on social media.
3: Barristers instructed on my behalf will not seek to argue that for the crime of rape, only prison will do. It's now a matter for our independent judiciary.
2: Sir Starmer's called it the right outcome. Bereaved parents and campaigners have visited Downing Street as a consultation on restrictions of social media for under-16s comes to an end tonight. The Prime Minister says ministers are ready to take action. The UK's recorded its hottest May Day for the second day running, with temperatures topping 35 degrees Celsius in parts of London. It comes as four teenagers and a man in his 60s died in separate water-related incidents over the bank holiday weekend. Police were called to tragedies in Lincolnshire, West Yorkshire, Warwickshire, South Yorkshire and Cornwall. Guy Addington from the RNLI says people can get into trouble quickly.
4: Our thoughts remain with those affected by some of these tragedies that we've seen, but that's strengthened our resolve to try to continue to put out safety messaging for people to make good decisions about what they do in, on and around the water.
2: A woman's been found guilty of manslaughter after killing her stepdaughter in a hot bath nearly 50 years ago. Janice Nix has been convicted following fresh evidence which established 5-year-old Andrea Bernard had been scalded at their home in South London in 1978. Four people, including two children, have been killed in a crash between a school bus and a train in the Belgian town of Buggenhout. Police say the barriers were down at the level crossing at the time of the collision. And oil giant BP has removed its chairman, Albert Manifold, after serious concerns were raised. From Sky News, I'm Daisy Steele.
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0: Okay, so tonight, after a dry and a sunny evening, London, you will see little change with dry, clear conditions. You've got lows of 16 degrees. And Midlands, looking over at you this evening, may see a few heavy thundery showers lingering. You've got lows of 13 degrees.
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0: Okay, so it is Annika in for Radio Wally. We are at her final hour, which means that we are slowing things down. It is a lazy lounge time. Why don't you join me?
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0: Okay, so that was your final set of back-to-back tracks for Radio Ali's Roller Coaster. The first one you heard is Shreya Ghoshal and Sayara. That is a beautiful song. And the one you can hear in the background is Mr. Rahat Fateh Ali Khan, Ustad Rahat Fateh Ali Khan even. Jia Dharaka Dharaka Jaye. From the film that is Kaliyug.
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0: Okay, so we are coming to the end of the show and also the end of the day. So I want you to message me and let me know, what do you guys do to wind down in the evening? Is there a particular show you like to watch? Is there a particular drink you have? Or, you know, is there a chocolate bar you like to eat just before, you know, your bedtime starts? You don't shouldn't have too much sugar before you go to bed, but, you know, just in case you want to. Let me know, message me, because I like to know what people do. Do you have, like, magnesium? I've been starting taking magnesium. And normally, if there's no crazy heat, I can sleep really well. So message me and let me know. But I am going to play you this beautiful song from Rehna Hai Tere Dil Mein.
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0: 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And I love that people are winding down the evening to this. Such a great album, isn't it? Zara Zara and Bombay Jayashree on Radio Ali's Roller Coaster.
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0: Okay, so let me tell you why I'm playing this song, even though we're supposed to be winding down. So I was on the phone to my friend earlier, and basically he was like, have you got 4G? Have you got 3G? And I was like, A-G, O-G, 1, 2. So I was like, I have to play this song. This is Ram Lakhan. My name is Lakhan.
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0: Okay, so can you tell me who is the Artist of the Week this week? She's got unusual style. That's all I'll say.

0: Okay, so the artist of the week this week is the one and only Niti Mohan. This is from whom that is Sham Shera. Actually, loving the vibe of this one. All about eyes. Kale Nena. This is Ready Wally's roller coaster. But Annika is in charge. Okay, so the Leica Radio Network teams up with the Unity Cup 2026 taking place at the Valley Home of Charlton Athletic, featuring the Indian national football team. Now, on Tuesday, the 26th of May, semi-final one sees defending champions Nigeria face Zimbabwe. Then Jamaica take on India in semi-final two with a live appearance from Punjabi MC. And then finals day takes place on Sunday, the 30th of May, featuring a live Afrobeat, reggae, and Bollywood entertainment, followed by the final at 7:30 p.m. Tickets are available now at unitycup.com. 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London's biggest Asian
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0: Okay, so this is your current chart show. And number one, it is Shreya Ghoshal with Chand Mera Dil. Now, I've said it before, I like the Fahim Abdullah version a lot better. But guess what? It's time for me to say goodbye. Thank you so much for your company. I will be back tomorrow with the Radio Wally's Roller Coaster. And I'll leave you with Fahim.
1: 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I present the Lycra Radio Network Chart Show every Saturday, going out on Lycra Radio Greater London, Lycra Radio Greater Manchester, and Lycra Radio Midlands.

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1: The top stories this hour. The Court of Appeals to examine the sentences handed to three teenagers for raping two girls in Hampshire. The boys avoided custody and were instead handed youth rehabilitation orders. The attacks were filmed and shared on social media, with one victim describing the sentence as a rock straight in my face. Author and former judge Wendy Joseph says the case has raised serious questions about sentencing.
2: Even if there hadn't been a public outcry in the way there clearly has, this was always going to be a case where the prosecution must have taken a very deep breath and thought, what?
1: Sir Keir Starmer says the government will act following a meeting to discuss a social media ban for under-16s. Bereaved parents and campaigners have visited Downing Street as a consultation on restrictions comes to an end tonight. Ellen Room's son, Jules Sweeney, was just 14 when he died after doing what she believes was an online challenge. She wants to see a swift change in the rules.
3: He said to us it would be a case of weeks that we hear something rather than months. So fingers crossed we're not waiting. We said how many more children have to die and suffer before something else happens. We don't want anybody else to join our group.
1: The UK has broken its May temperature record for a second consecutive day, with highs of 35 Celsius recorded in London. It comes after four teenagers and a man in his 60s died in separate water-related incidents across England over the bank holiday weekend. A woman's been convicted of manslaughter almost 50 years after the death of her five-year-old stepdaughter in South London. Fresh evidence helped prosecutors prove Andrea Bernard died after being deliberately scalded in a hot bath in 1978. Four people, including two children, have died after a school bus collided with a train in Belgium. Investigators say the crossing barriers were lowered when the crash happened in Buggenhout. And BP has sacked its chairman, Albert Manifold, with immediate effect after concerns about his conduct. From Sky News, I'm Daisy Steele.
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14: Hey, it's me, Raj Badin. Don't forget to catch me on Drive every week afternoon from 4 p.m. where we have Filmy Scramble, Choice Active, Lyrical Miracle, and of course, The Big Question, as well as all the latest news, showbiz, sport, and traffic and travel for your area. And how can we forget the big prizes which continue?
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1: The top stories this hour. Sir Tony Blair thinks the UK's sliding towards relegation from the Premier League of Nations as he criticises ministers for not having a coherent plan for the country. The former Prime Minister's warning the government needs a fundamental reset. In a 5,000-word essay, he says Sir Keir Starmer's policies, including a rise in employers' national insurance, have held back business and growth. Rachel Cunliffe's from the New Statesman magazine.
2: I didn't see many concrete ideas for what we need to do other than have a more dynamic economy, you know, lower taxes, higher growth, and all the things that we would all love, but know that it's actually quite difficult to get there.
1: Five young people have now died in water in recent days, with a warning from the RNLI about the very real risk of swimming during the heatwave. The latest incident was confirmed by Lancashire police after officers recovered a body believed to be a boy who got into difficulty while with friends at Ribchester. The Court of Appeal will review whether the sentences of three teenage boys were too lenient following the rape of two girls in Hampshire. A judge said he handed the 15-year-olds behavioural rehabilitation orders because he wanted to avoid criminalising children. Attorney General Richard Hermer has referred the case and posted this on social media.
3: Barristers instructed on my behalf will seek to argue that for the crime of rape, only prison will do. It's now a matter for our independent judiciary.
1: A stepmother has been found guilty of killing a five-year-old girl by scalding her in a hot bath more than 40 years ago in South London. Andrea Bernard's death was treated as an accident in 1978, but new evidence has led to Janice Nix's conviction. NASA's ordered moon landers, rovers and drones as it pushes ahead with plans for a permanent base on the moon. Astronauts hope to return to the lunar surface as early as 2028. And in football, Lawrence Shankland has agreed to move from Hearts to Scottish Premiership rivals Rangers. The Scotland strikers signed a two-year deal at Ibrox. From Sky News, I'm Barry Weir.
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1: The top stories this are: a former Prime Minister is warning Labour against forcing Sir Keir Starmer out if the party doesn't have a clear plan for the country. Sir Tony Blair's criticised moves over the last 2 years on the economy, the workers' rights bill and what he calls an acceleration of net zero. Our political correspondent Lucy McDade has more from the XPM. It's over 5,000 word essay.
2: The government's principal problem isn't Keir's personality, Blair says. It is because we don't have a worked out coherent plan for the country, he says. This Labour government is too unwilling to leave its comfort zone and needs a fundamental reset.
1: Five young people have died in separate water incidents during the recent heatwave as the RNLI warns of the dangers of swimming. The charity says temperatures in lakes and reservoirs remain low despite the hot weather, raising the risk of cold water shock. Israel says it's expanding its ground operation in southern Lebanon following a rise in drone attacks from Hezbollah. A ceasefire remains in place, but Israel says it's acting against threats from the Iran-backed group. A man's been arrested by detectives investigating the Heaton Park Synagogue terror attack in Greater Manchester. A 49-year-old's being questioned on suspicion of failing to disclose information relating to terrorist activity. Bereaved families have met the Prime Minister at Downing Street as a consultation on child online safety measures closes around now. Sir Keir Starmer says the government will move very quickly on plans to tackle the harms social media can cause children. Earlier he met Ruth Moss, whose daughter, Sophie Parkinson, died after viewing harmful online content.
3: For every child that you see here, there will be hundreds of thousands of parents that are grappling with this issue, and there will be costs associated with that as well in terms of children's mental health, in terms of their physical health, and we need to be addressing that. So we put all that on the table today, and I hope that the Prime Minister listens.
1: And hopes of British success in the men's singles at the French Open tennis have come to an end in the first round. Jacob Fernley lost in straight sets, and Cameron Norrie retired from his opening match with a rib injury. From Sky News, I'm Barry Weir.
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0: 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India aur Dubai mein houseful shows ke baad, ab pehli baar London mein, dekhiye Ashutosh Rana ko as Ravan aur Rahul R. Bhujar ko Prabhu Shri Ram ke roop mein. Ramayan ki undiscovered stories live on stage. 9 se 12 July, event in Apollo, Hammersmith. 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
1: Top stories this are. A former Prime Minister says the UK risks becoming marooned on an island of irrelevance unless there's a fundamental reset. Sir Tony Blair's warning Labour and the country, but he doesn't weigh in on the leadership crisis facing Sir Keir Starmer. He says there must be a coherent plan for the future if the party is going to remove the Prime Minister. Our reporter Gillian Joseph has more from the former PM's 5,000-word essay.
2: The Labour Party is playing with fire, or more accurately, with its future and that of the country. We don't have a worked out coherent plan for the country in a fast changing world and are in the wrong political position from which we can devise one.
1: Temperatures are expected to cool slightly in parts of the UK after several days of record-breaking heat. Meanwhile, six people have died in recent days after getting into trouble in water. The head of GCHQ will warn Russia is relentlessly targeting critical infrastructure, democratic processes, supply chains and public trust in the UK and Europe. And Keith Butler will also set out how the Kremlin is increasingly in its daily hybrid activity during the agency's inaugural annual lecture later. There's a warning, the criminal investigation into the Post Office Horizon scandal could be delayed by 5 years without additional resources. Kat Suave has the details.
3: Around 1,000 people were wrongly convicted after the Horizon IT system made it appear that money was missing from branches across the UK. Commander Stephen Claymans, in charge of the inquiry into potential criminality in those prosecutions and the assurances that the software was robust. He says his team would need to nearly double in size if they're to submit the necessary files to charge anyone by next year or 2028. He also claims there's a shortfall of £16.5 million in the investigation's projected budget.
1: And Ed Sheeran has been named the UK's most played artist of 2025. Music licensing agency PPL says the singer's come out on top across TV, radio and venues for the 8th time in 11 years. From Sky News, I'm Barry Weir.
0: This is Leica Radio Network, officially London's number one Asian commercial radio group. Let's return to the biggest hits all night on Leica Radio.